0: Yo, Ariana Grande, Hate That I Made You Love Me. It is Y94.9 The Bay's number one hit music station. You know what's funny? I feel like that song right there just like grew on me. And out of nowhere, I was like, oh my gosh, I really like this song. Mainly because I really like that album, that Oh Well and also Petal.
1: Yep.
0: So good. They're so good.

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0: So this social media star, her name is Ash Trevino. I don't know if you've seen her, but she's been all over my TikTok before. And she has been, well, she's pretty much known for talking to men in jail.
1: Mm-hmm.
0: It's like a thing with her. So now she's been ordered to avoid people with criminal records after avoiding jail time in her welfare fraud case. So according to some new court documents, she is now prohibited from associating with people who have criminal records. The restriction comes after prosecutors allege that she had relationships with 50 to 75 inmates from the Texas Department of Criminal Justice over the past several years. Now, as part of her supervision, she was also ordered to avoid alcohol and illegal drugs, stay away from strip clubs and liquor stores, and allow her property to be searched at any time. She must also provide proof of any current prescriptions and remain within 100 miles of her Texas home unless given permission to travel.
2: I'm like, geez, just throw me in jail. God, at that point, golly.
0: But I'm telling you, like, this girl has gone viral for some BS on the internet, okay? On TikTok, like, it kind of bums me out that people even give her the time of day, but the fact that it's gotten to this point, it's like, that just shows what time she's on, you know?
2: Exactly. She on some, you know what?
0: Right. She on some FS, if we gonna be on.
2: For real.
0: Out of pocket, to say the least. 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

0: It's 1049 The Bay's number one hit music station. Gabby and EJ in the afternoon. 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

0: could ever say.
1: It is Y94.9, Gabby and EJ in the afternoon. So you were saying 9 people were rushed to the emergency room after a Chainsmokers concert.
2: Yeah, so apparently it was pretty chaotic at Splash House After Hours, which went down this past Sunday. It looks like the incident happened after the Chainsmokers performed, and police say bottles were thrown into the crowd during an altercation, injuring several bystanders with broken glass. 7 people were taken to the hospital. 2 were treated at the scene, and all the injuries were described as minor. Now, people don't know. Well, police haven't identified who the suspects are at this time, but that's scary when you're just trying to have fun, you know, party it up, and bottles are being thrown out of nowhere.
1: We would be fighting.
2: Right.
1: Not even going to lie. You throw something at, that's the one thing I feel like I cannot tolerate is somebody throwing something at me.
2: Right.
1: I cannot at all.
2: It's out of pocket for sure.
1: Mm-hmm.
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0: Yo, it is Y94.9, Cappy and EJ in the afternoon. All right, so apparently Suge Knight wants nothing in that Tupac murder trial that's happening right now. We'll discuss in just a sec. Hang on.
1: Hey, that's interesting. Sorry, I'm like, you kind of hit me with that one right now. Like, wait, what did you say?
0: From Complex.
1: We'll talk next.

0: 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Graham and Celine here. If you missed this morning's show, shame on you. A lot of funny stuff. But you can go back and podcast it on the iHeartRadio app. Plus, then tomorrow morning at 6:20, it's our Cool or Not list.
1: Can I throw something out right now?
0: Sure.
1: Cool or Not, we have another Chromebook to give away tomorrow morning.
0: Very cool.

0: It's 1049 The Bay's number one hit music station. It's Gabby and EJ in the afternoon. So obviously this Tupac trial has been going on.
1: Which is so wild, though. It's really wild. So I was reading this thing on Complex. They are saying that Suge is making it clear he wants nothing to do with the murder trial. He basically is serving a voluntary manslaughter sentence in a San Diego facility. Told ABC News the proceeding has nothing to do with me. Of course, you know, Suge Knight was in the car when Tupac was fatally shot in Nevada in 1996. It's just it's wild that this is finally happening right now.
0: Yeah.
1: And you know, I feel like there's a lot of mixed reaction online, basically people saying that he wasn't the one that did it, that pulled the trigger and stuff like that. So it's really interesting to see what's happening.
0: Yeah, this whole thing is weird for sure, to say the least. Like, and it's been so long. I think that's the part for me. It's just been so long for this to happen now.
1: Yeah, it really has been. So it's going to be interesting to see how all of this plays out.
0: Definitely.
2: Skip the shuffle.

0: It's 1049 The Bay's number one hit music station. It's Gabby and EJ in the afternoon. Okay, so we're radio people. We work in radio. Mm-hmm. Curiosity is getting a UK broadcaster in trouble. I guess back in May, Radio Caroline accidentally aired three pre-recorded statements claiming that King Charles died during the Barry Marsh show. So the UK's Office of Communications investigated and is sharing the info. I guess the agency says that the third message said news media confirmed that the king died. The national anthem was then played before one of the statements was repeated. And then there was about 16 minutes of silence.
1: And so I want. So, you know, they practice it, right? I've been watching so many YouTube videos about it when it came to like Queen Elizabeth. So they like go through practice runs and things of the like. I wonder if this was like an actual practice run that ended up being on air.
0: Maybe. I mean, the show host was reportedly working remotely by a station staffer doing maintenance, came across the messages, and out of curiosity, the member of staff played the files, which stopped the stream from the presenter's remote location.
1: Oh my God.
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0: I can't stress it enough. 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
1: Mm-hmm. Curiosity definitely killed that cat.
0: That part. Yeah, right
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Really cool that Rihanna got to bring her three kids back to her hometown of Barbados, to the house she grew up in, where the street is now renamed Rihanna Drive. I'd love a street named after me, somewhere around San Jose State, maybe.

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Brand new Chromebook up for grabs every day this week. 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

Damn, why didn't I go to the Harry Styles concert in Mexico? He's wrapping up his Mexico City residency by buying every fan free churros after these Sunday and Monday concerts. Although he doesn't have that Pan Dulce van in San Jose like we do.

0: say.
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0: 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Graham and Celine here. If you missed this morning's show, shame on you. A lot of funny stuff. 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
1: Can I throw something out right now?
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0: Very cool. At 7.

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Didn't say if the ice cream machine was working or not, though.

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3: I'm turning the entire playlist over to you, Bay Area. You are in full control of Wild 94.9 right now. I'm going to take two songs. You let me know which one you want me to make room for. Which one's wild, which one's out. Last night's champion, Karol G, Bruno Mars with their song Still. Coming back for a new challenger. Although this time, we're staying bay with it. The new Dumbler, Pilo, E40, Krayshawn. So who's it going to be? Karol G and Bruno, or Pilo, E40, and Krayshawn? Get in our Instagram story or on our Twitter timeline and vote for the one. It's Wild.

Pink Panthers was in the Bay for Outside Lands. I hope she stopped by El Farrito or got some orange sauce at La Vic's. Hook it up. Dominic Fike, Baby Doll, Wild 94.9. I can't.

like a lover. Gotta send a shout out to Lisa in San Jose. She got one more week of freedom, and then class starts at San Jose State next week. It's the 18th, right? Good luck with it. Wild 94.

she's such a big fan. After he heard their song Gnarly, he's like, I gotta write a song for them. And he wrote that one, Animal, on Wild 94.9, the Bay's number one hit music station. Strawberry holding you down all nights, getting y'all ready to win some more Chromebooks with a JV show tomorrow morning.

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Ariana Grande said she wanted to step away from the public eye and, you know, live a private life for a while. So, of course, paparazzi caught her the first day of her vacation. But Ariana knew that was going to happen, so she was rocking a sweatshirt. Advertising.

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We're going to put $1,000 spending cash in your pocket. You can win again tomorrow at 9, 1, and 5. Zara Larson, talk to him.

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Sending the shout out to Cherie in Walnut Creek. Also, what up to Tanya checking in from San Bruno? Strawberry on the radio. I got some Olivia Rodrigo next after the weekend.

0: Taylor Swift. 36 years old, the youngest inductee into the Nashville Songwriters Hall of Fame. It was made official this morning.
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It's a must you take a selfie in front of the Bruno Mars street. Bruno Mars got a street in Vegas named after him. 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

0: 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Graham and Selena here. 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
1: The new hit list. Hey, it's Angelina. Still a little sick, but I'm feeling a lot better, okay? So bear with me. Let's kick it, discover some new music. Kicking it off with Slater, Dance on the new hit list.

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1: Hey, I'm Angelina, the new hit Liz Benson Boone. I mean, I love him down, but he surprises me every single time during a live show. The mic, stay on. 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

Wild 94.9. Earrings from Malcolm Todd. Love his set at Outside Lands. And of course, he brought out his sister, Audrey Hepburn, who also tore down to her set. But I love that they were able to come together and perform. We got all the highlights up for you at New Hit List. And that Angelina on air is

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1: It's Angelina. Thanks so much for hanging out with me, discovering new music. We'll be back tomorrow night, same place, same time. Hopefully this cold is gone. I'm going to go take some NyQuil. It's been real.

0: Camp Rock is coming out at the end of this week, and there's big news about the movie that just came out.
1: And I know you're super excited about it, Gianna.
0: Yes.
1: So we're pumped to talk about this next.

0: as we continue to spread positive vibes each and every night. Michelle, what's one thing putting a smile on your face?
1: I made it to the mat today, you know, and that just means I made it to hot yoga. So I'm already winning.
2: Oh, I was like, what, Matt?
0: I was thinking laundry mat, and I was like, damn it, I forgot to do laundry today. Thank you for the reminder. Different kind of mat.
1: That would work too. But yeah, wow. The battle is just making it to the mat.
3: And you did that. So thank you so much for spending positive vibes with us. She's

0: Sherry, when you get a burger at like a summer barbecue, do you put ketchup on it?
1: No, I do not. It has way too much sugar, and that's just not good for you.
2: Oh, okay.
0: So, Mikey, Gianni, you ketchup?
2: If I'm going to eat the burger, I'm going to have the ketchup.
0: Ketchup, sugar, yeah.
3: My family does like a secret sauce. It's like an In-N-Out like dupe sauce. Yeah. So, there's ketchup in it. So
2: yeah, there's more than sugar in that thing.
3: So, yes.
0: Well, here's the thing. There's a new ketchup that's in the works right now.
3: Okay.
0: That's going to add protein. It's going to be a protein ketchup.
3: Oh,
0: yeah. Because typically a bottle of ketchup is pure sugar, no protein. So they're actually in the works of adding amino acids, minerals, and protein into ketchup.
1: I'm not sure how I feel about that. Like, I love the idea, but I just don't know about the taste, you know?
2: You can't beg for taste and no sugar at the same time.
3: It's also so funny how everyone's adding protein to everything. Now there's protein cold foam for coffee. Yeah.
1: There's protein apple juice. So, I don't know.
3: What?
1: This is
3: getting a little excessive. Eat chicken, eat meat, get your protein in that way. We don't need this processed stuff.
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1: Bella Kay. I love it. I love it.
2: I like being you.

0: I cannot believe this list we're looking at right now on Reddit. It's about micro cheating.
1: Yeah, like little things that technically aren't cheating but could start breaking trust in a relationship.
0: Mm-hmm.
1: We're curious if these things are cheating to you. We're going to go through the whole list together.

0: So, Vivian, we're going to play a game called Micro Cheating or Not, okay?
1: Okay.
2: Oh, goodness gracious.
0: Gianna, you're going to chime in on this. Well, because relationship experts have been saying that micro cheating includes small behaviors that don't rise to the level of full affairs, but they still kind of chip away at trust. And there's this list going viral right now. I think it's off Reddit. They're different micro cheating. So is this cheating or not? Vivian and Gianna. I'll start with you, Vivian. Keeping a dating app after you get into a relationship.
2: Is this a joke?
1: I think if you're actively looking on it, it's cheating. But I have like 50 apps that I downloaded a couple years ago that I don't even know are on my phone.
3: You're saying right now, if you started dating a guy and you like randomly had his phone in your hand and Tinder was on it, you wouldn't get mad?
1: No, I would definitely get mad. But personally, I'm just going to say that I'm in a relationship. However, I still have those dating apps on my phone.
2: That's cheating.
1: There are lazy people like me who are not cheating, but
3: funny story about somebody who used to have Tinder on the phone when in a relationship with Gianna.
2: Mm-hmm.
3: And what did he say when you caught Tinder on his phone?
2: I was just looking. I didn't know. I didn't do anything.
3: Must be friends with Vivian on the phone.
1: Oh, she's still looking.
0: micro cheating or not? Taking your wedding ring off when you go out with your friends.
1: Hell yeah. Big time.
2: Big time. Agree. Big time. Cheating. Yeah. Why do you need to do that?
0: Because sometimes, you know, it can clank onto things when you're, you know, out at night and you don't want to ruin it. That's why.
3: What are you doing at night there,
2: yeah,
3: buddy?
2: What are you doing?
0: Drinking a beer. You know, it's...
2: That's just cheating.
0: Got one more. Micro cheating or not. Secretly meeting up with an ex just to catch up.
2: I feel like I'm being rage baited right now. It's all cheating. What the heck? You don't do that.
3: Okay.
2: Yeah, it may not by definition meet the qualifications of physical cheating, but that you're just cheating. You have issues you do that.
3: Do we have any more of these?
0: Yeah,
3: I got some more. But appreciate you joining the conversation. If you want to join micro cheating or not, we'll play again in about 30 more minutes. hit us up on Instagram at VBrosOnAir.
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0: Carmel, do you have any kids?
1: Yeah, I have a teenager about to go back to school.
2: This is good for you then, the other parents out there too. So we always talk about the different slang that kids use, you know, and we're trying to stay on top of things. Mm-hmm. Gianna, you have two sisters. What's the latest one that they've been saying?
3: Yeah, they're 8 and 10. They love clock it.
2: Clock it, yeah, that's a big one. So the other one you're going to start seeing is, that's AI. That's AI. Mm-hmm. And apparently, Gen Alpha has turned the phrase, you know, everybody's like, oh man, I can't tell this video is real or if it's AI. They're going to start using that when it comes to things that maybe are a knockoff or a story that seems like made up. So if you start telling a story and they think you're lying, man, that story's AI.
3: Oh,
2: man,
3: it's that's the same cap.
2: Yes, it's the same cap, yeah. Man, that shirt right there, that's an AI shirt if it's like a fake shirt instead of a real one. So they're going to start using AI as the phrase to call things out.
1: That's clever. I mean, honestly.

0: So we got Sandy with us. We're going to do another round of it. Micro cheating or not? Of course, Gianna's going to participate as well. As you know, micro cheating are those small behaviors that don't become like full affairs, but they definitely chip away at trust. And I want to know if you consider this micro cheating or not. We'll start with you. Let's see. Not telling somebody you're already in a committed relationship. Micro cheating or not?
1: Micro cheating.
2: Yeah, what? Like, that's just keeping your relationship a secret, which is
3: sketchy. Well, I think the question there is, like, at what point do you tell somebody that? I mean, I have a wedding ring on, so it's a different story for me, but
2: yeah.
3: If I wasn't married, you're at the bar, you know, the first thing you say is, hey, by the way, I have a girlfriend.
2: I have a boyfriend.
3: Just saying.
2: Still micro-cheating.
0: Okay. All right. Micro-cheating or not, giving somebody money without telling your significant other. Obviously, person of the opposite sex. Is that micro-cheating or not?
1: If it's a family member, obviously not. But if it's not, I would think so. That's micro-cheating because why are you giving someone that's not

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2: The

0: Hey, Samantha, do you sleep in pajamas?
1: It's mainly just like my boyfriend's shirt. Like that's okay.
2: That's pajamas.
0: Gianna, Mikey, what about you all? Do you?
3: Yeah,
0: you do. So they say you shouldn't. You should just sleep naked. They say it actually helps get you better sleep. They say you also wake up with better mental and physical benefits. They say a stronger immune system and better focus in reasoning. And that all comes because you are just comfortable and freeing it out when you're sleeping.
1: But what if someone breaks into my house? I don't want to fight them off in the news.
0: Valid stress.
3: These are the things you need to think about.
2: Well, Gianna was saying yesterday, though, which I think is a little odd, you sleep in your socks.
3: Yeah, I do. I'm a sock sleeper. I cannot sleep naked. I can't even have my feet be naked.
0: My socks are dependent upon how I'm feeling. Sometimes when I'm cold, they keep them on, but when I'm hot, I take them off. So I'm like a 50-50. Sometimes I wear one on, one off, too, depending on the
2: middle
0: situation.
2: Of the summer, 100 degrees out.
3: Socks. I only take my left one off in my sleep if I'm really stressed out, and that's not a lie.
2: She wears the socks in case she gets robbed. She wants to make sure she slips.
0: Perfect. See?
3: I can't.
1: But wait, do you know what they say about people who sleep with socks?
3: No.
2: Serial killers.
1: That they're like, yeah. Like,
2: Gianna and her socks are going to show up to your house, but good thing you're in pajamas.
3: Good thing you won't be naked.
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0: So, Tina, would you like to impress your boss?
1: Well, yeah.
2: Yeah, who wouldn't?
0: There's one simple thing you need to do to impress him. Are you ready?
1: Sure.
0: You're sitting in a meeting, and as everything's going on, you look down at your phone, you pretend that it's ringing, and you step up and you walk up and say, sorry, I have an important phone call I got to take. And you leave for about 2 minutes, you come back, and you sit back down, and then, you know, you don't do it too often, but you try to do it like once a meeting. So get your boss thinking, like, what important phone calls are this? Is these clients or something to do? Is this another job? What is it? And they start to think that this person is important. We need to keep them around the office.
2: Or they start to think that you don't care about your job.
3: And you get fired.
2: Tina, what do you do for work, by the way?
1: I am in HR.
2: Okay. If you see... It seems like Frankie's trying to get you fired so he can have your job.
1: Well, you know, I would love to talk more about this, but it's a really important phone call I got to take. Give me 1 second.
2: Hey, well played. By the way, Tina, you're fired.

0: I may have made these questions a little too hard this week, but we're playing Are You Smarter Than a V-Bro? We got Renee on the phone. Which brother do you want to play against, Mikey V or Frankie V?
1: I will say Mikey V.
0: All right. First person to get two questions right will win. Renee, you get the first question. Renee, the Camp Rock 3 premiere was last night. What is the name of the boy band that the Jonas Brothers play in all the Camp Rock films?
1: Oh my gosh. I don't know, and I literally saw this movie with my sister.
0: Ooh, Mikey, do you want to steal that for
2: a
0: point?
2: Play the Jonas Brothers.
0: That would be incorrect.
3: They play Connect 3.
0: Frankie, good job. Whoa. Too bad you're not playing. Zero points for anybody, but they do play a band called Connect 3.
2: But she did get the first question right. Mikey or Frankie? She picked Mikey.
0: Well, it's over to you, Mikey.
2: Okay, I'm nervous.
0: Mikey.
2: Yeah.
0: You still have no pictures from Taylor Swift and Travis Kelce's wedding. Mm-hmm. But his brother Jason and his wife Kylie just made a cameo in what animated TV series for kids?
2: Sesame Street.
0: That would be incorrect. Oh, it's not even animated. Renee, do you want to steal that for a point?
1: Paw Patrol.
0: That would also be incorrect.
2: Bluey. Renee, we're doing good. Bluey.
0: Jason Kelce and his wife were just in Peppa Pig together. Okay, it's back over to Renee. Renee, we talked yesterday about how Drake was speed dating with all these random chicks. What is Drake's real name?
2: Oh, I got this one.
1: I don't know.
0: Oh, Mikey
2: Aubrey.
0: V.
2: Aubrey.
0: Woo, that would be correct.
2: Here we go. I guess we're right. I win.
0: Oh, Mikey, come on. It's back over to Mikey. Mikey, if you got it right, you will win. Oprah Winfrey just celebrated 15 years of her show. One of the biggest moments on her show was in 2004 when she gave all 276 people in her audience a
2: car.
0: A car, Mikey V.
4: Whoa.
0: You are the winner, Renee. Unfortunately, you are not smarter than a V-Bro.
3: That was painful.
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0: Sherry, you know how they always say the craziest stuff happens in Florida?
1: I do.
0: Yeah. So this could happen by the end of the year, and it's probably the craziest thing that Florida has seen in years.
2: Oh, God.
0: They may have flying cars by the end of this year.
1: No way.
2: I feel like we that about everywhere, not just Florida. We say it every year.
0: So the governor of Florida announced that cars could start operating in the region flying cars by the end of the year. The plan focuses on electric and hybrid air taxis that can literally take off and land vertically, potentially offering a new way to get around their busy I-4 corridor, I guess. So they're trying to do this to help with traffic. But Florida is officially pushing it forward, trying to make it happen before the end of the year.
1: That is so cool.
3: What do these cars look like?
0: So, question. It's called. Look it up.
2: Does it look like what was that animated TV show? The future.
3: The Jetsons.
0: So I think so.
2: Does it look like a Jetsons car?
0: They talked about it at the SunTrax faculty. SunTrax, I believe, is what you want to look up. They're designed and researched there, and the goal is to make the traffic better. There's a lot of questions about safety, infrastructure, and regulations, and all that stuff. But you know, they'll figure that out later.
3: What's more safe? Ready for this?
0: Yeah,
3: a car in the sky with a human driving it. Or the cars that we now have in the ground with robots driving them.
2: I genuinely don't even know.
0: Great question.
3: On that note, I'm walking to work moving forward.
2: Yeah, I don't want any part of any of it.
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2: 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And after you wake up with Selena, Graham, and Jess on the JV show, I've got your workday soundtrack on Wild 94.9. 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

0: joined by Alexis. Every single night we spread positive vibes. 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What's that one thing making you smile?
1: I'm not with my kids.
2: Oh, wow.
3: Nice.
2: Hopefully they're not listening.
1: No, they're too little.
2: What are you going to do with all your mommy free time?
1: I don't even know. Nothing. I'm not going to do anything. I'm going to sit in silence.
2: Just driving in circles.
3: See, that's the best. Yes.
2: You're going to see where the Natick Mall is parked.
0: Laying there. What are you doing, ma'am? Don't worry, my kids aren't around.
2: How did you get arrested? Well, I took a nap, and I took a nap in the car. I was avoiding the kids. Oh, man. Hey, well, you enjoy your free time, and thank you again for spending those positive vibes with the V-Bros.

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0: as we continue to spread positive vibes each and every night. 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
1: I made it to the mat today, you know, and that just means I made it to hot yoga. So I'm already winning.
2: Oh, I was like, what mat?
0: I was thinking laundry mat, and I was like, damn it, I forgot to do laundry today. Thank you for the different kind of mat. Different
1: that would
0: mat.
1: Work too. That would

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15: 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So what was your first dog's name? 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Because he was that special. And what was your first dog's food? Probably Pedigree. It's what we've all been feeding our special dogs for 40 years. It was good then, and it's better now. 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And now Pedigree includes Vitamin Good Bites, a nutrient boost your dog will love. It just keeps getting better. 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

0: Hey, it's Scotty B from Elvis Duran and the Morning Show On Demand. So what was your first dog's name? The answer popped right into your head, didn't it? Because he was that special. And what was your first dog's food? Probably Pedigree. It's what we've all been feeding our special dogs for 40 years. It was good then, and it's better now. 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And now Pedigree includes Vitamin Good Bites, a nutrient boost your dog will love. It just keeps getting better. Better. Pedigree. Good then, better now.
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1: Bay Bridge, things are stop and go. 80 westbound between the ends of the parking lot and the metering lights. Those lights are on. Altamont Pass, we have a lot of stop and go. 580 westbound between 205 and North Flynn Road. And in San Jose, there is a stalled car on the shoulder of the on-ramp. 101 northbound from Capitol Expressway, Grammy.
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1: Happy Wednesday. Is it Wednesday?
0: It is. Right.
1: Happy hump day. Hump day. Kicking off the Jamie Show next, right after this, Ariana Grande. Hate That I Made You Love Me here on Wild.

0: Grande, Wildity for Nine in the Bay's number one hit music station, The JV Show. I'm Selena.
1: I'm Graham.
0: And I'm Jess.
2: Happy Hump Day.
0: Do we have a first hack pack of the day?
1: Oh, yeah. I think we do. Let me check.
0: Okay. While you're doing that, Jess, why don't you hit the Harry for everyone? Because we're still hooking you up.
3: I love hitting the Harry. So, if you listening think that you are the ultimate super fan, Harry Styles super fan, then we want to send you to New York City to check out Harry Styles, because obviously you deserve to be there if you're a super fan. So here's how you let us know. 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So do it right now.
0: And good
3: literally
0: luck.
3: Right now.
0: Yes. All right, first talkback of the day. Here we go.
4: Good morning, Selena, Graham, and Jess. Happy Hump Day! Minnie from San Jose. Have a great day.
0: Minnie from San Jose.
1: Thank you.
0: What
1: hope
0: is
1: you
0: up?
1: Do too. Hope
0: Thank
1: you have a great Hope Day. You know what today also is?
0: August 12th.
1: It's my kids' first day back to school.
0: Oh.
1: First day back alert. So yesterday we took them back to school shopping, you guys.
0: Woo! You waited until the day before school starts to go back to school shopping.
1: Well, we had gotten a couple things. It's a tradition in my household, Selena. Right before school, we go and at least get their first day of school. They get a new outfit to wear the first day of school. And then, then just go back to wearing hand-me-downs and all the other stuff that they have. And so yesterday, we popped over to the Old Navy outlet. That's where we usually go. And you guys, it's the tale of two kids. I have a son, Ford. He's going into the third grade. And then my daughter, Quinn, she's going in the second grade. She never been so excited to go back to school and pick out her outfit. And she is over the moon about it. Just so excited. And, oh, this is going to be great. And look at this shirt. I can wear it with this skirt. And, oh, my God. And everything is great. And then there's my son. And he's like, I don't want to go back to school. Oh. I want nothing to do with it. And he also does not want anything to do with any sort of new clothes. And both these kids are growing like weeds right now. His clothes look ridiculous on him right now because they're all getting too small. He doesn't want anything new because that looks uncomfortable, Dad. That looks very uncomfortable. I don't want that. How is this uncomfortable? Everything in Old Navy is soft and made out of sweatpant material. That's going to be the most comfortable thing ever. No, Dad, those shorts are going to be so uncomfortable. Look, they don't stretch at all. Look, they're too tight.
0: Oh, my God. God, he's like turning into an old man.
1: Yeah. Bro, it's ridiculous. And the fight about jeans.
3: Jeans are blue.
0: Jacob down to American Eagle.
1: We're like, bro, you're about to be in the third grade. And by fourth grade, we got to be done past the sweatpants, right? And the soft pants. You have to mix some jeans in. You just have to.
3: But why are you trying to control his creativity?
0: Yeah, he's expressing himself.
1: That's not. That's being a baby that only wants to wear soft pants. I was like, I wear jeans almost every single day. He's like, they're so uncomfortable, Dad. They're so uncomfortable. Oh, I hate them. I was like, I don't know. Feel these jeans. They're pretty soft. They're not that bad. And I find them quite comfortable. You won't even notice once you wear them for a little bit. But the fight in that store yesterday.
0: It's because they get so used to summer vacation or whatever when they're just like kind of lounging around and they're wearing the sweats. Like, I don't want to wear jeans either. I don't blame them.
1: I just think you look around, you know, campus and of all the kids. And what's the percentage of jean wearing these days or like nicer pant wearing? It's down like about 95%.
0: Because there's so many other options though.
1: It's looking a little sloppy. Let's clean it up.
0: These are children.
1: They're looking a little sloppy.
0: It's easier to play in like stretchy leggings and stuff.
3: So they don't have to wear a uniform?
1: Nope.
3: Oh, well that makes it harder for you, I guess. Easier for them. More fun.
0: It's harder for everyone because then you have to fight over the outfits every morning.
1: Yeah.
0: Well, your wife does, not you, thank God.
1: So anyways, yeah, I
0: saw him deal with it.
1: I picked something out for him to wear to the first day of school. And he's like, I'm not wearing that. I am not wearing that. Picked him out a polo shirt. So it had a collar.
0: No, you
1: I don't
0: didn't.
1: Wear a shirt with a collar.
0: You're
1: I,
0: making
1: I
0: him
1: I
0: wear
1: refuse.
0: A collar to the first day of school?
1: That's a nice look.
3: Well, it's yeah, if you're going to an interview.
0: Yeah, right. He's a child.
1: It's a short sleeve shirt.
0: You're and making him, no, you're trying like, to turn like him into a mini you.
1: It was like the softest shirt I'd ever felt. I'm like, this is perfect.
3: I'm glad he stood up for himself.
0: Me too.
3: Yeah.
0: He wants a t-shirt with like monster trucks on it. And you're like, no, no, no, polo it is.
1: No, clean it up, kids. We're looking too sloppy.
3: And you bought him dress shoes too?
1: Clean it up. To wear with the shorts today? Yeah. I got some dress and some suspenders and a bow tie.
0: Happy first day of school to your babies, Graham. Our cool or not list is coming up.

0: 12, 3 for 9, the Bay's number one hit music station. We're the JB Show. I'm Selena.
1: I'm Graham.
2: And I'm Tess.
0: And it's time for...
3: The four things you need a heads up on to start your day.
0: Get your Powerball tickets. Get your Powerball tickets, people. This is the largest lottery jackpot of 2026. It's at $1 billion after no winning tickets are sold for Monday's drawing. The estimated cash value, if you won, which you might because I'm manifesting it for you, would be at least $433.1 million.
1: Before taxes, of course.
0: Yeah.
1: All right, after losing a heartbreaker to the Astros on Monday night, San Francisco Giants bounced back with a 4-1 win last night at Oracle Park. With the win, the team is now 50-70 on the season. Woof, one of the worst records in all of baseball. Still above the Sacramento Las Vegas A's, formerly of Oakland, though. The final game of this Astros series is today. It's a day game, and first pitch is at 12:45.
0: Oh, Matt!
2: Cool. Low clouds and patchy drizzle for this Wednesday morning. We're going to get some sunshine in the afternoon, but temperatures are going to be cooler today. Highs will be in the upper 70s to low 80s. Fire chances increase, you guys, due to chance of dry lightning.
1: Oh, that's not good. Hey, Pisces besties!
2: Hey!
1: Your day today is going to be a 9. The universe is sliding a little financial love note your way. Check your accounts because something might have just landed, babe. You've been responsible and patient, and the universe remembered you exist in the best way possible. Treat yourself to something small but meaningful. You've earned this plot twist.
2: Thank you, universe.
0: What are you going to be treating yourself to?
2: Treat myself with something. I have a whole shopping cart of things in my Amazon cart. I have things in my Fashion Nova cart. I have things in my Shein cart. I have plenty to choose from.
0: The universe is something small.
1: Yeah.
0: You're going a little overboard.
1: But meaningful. Did you check your accounts to see if something landed, babe?
2: No, but I'm hoping something did land.
1: Cool.
0: Our cool or not list is coming up next right after Olivia Dean here.

0: Graham, did you really bring in some Guinness this morning?
1: Yep.
0: We're going to be trying Guinness.
1: Yeah, yesterday I was shocked, as were many of the listeners, that you two ladies had never tasted a Guinness beer before. So
0: I
1: brought
0: scared,
1: one in.
0: What do you mean
1: scared?
0: Because, you know, I don't day drink. It'll just ruin my whole day.
2: Well, you're not going to chug a full beer.
0: So it's just a taste.
1: It's a taste.
0: Okay.
1: We're not doing Irish car bombs. That's not till Friday on the chug wheel.
0: What?
1: Yeah.
0: Are you serious?
1: It's just a little tasty taste.
0: Okay. All right. So we're going to be tasting some Guinness coming up. Right now on the JV Show, it's our cool or not list. We do this every Wednesday when we throw some things out and we discuss, is that cool or not? You guys, cool or not, I had my first sloppy joe.
1: Okay.
0: No. Yes. I told you guys. Told you guys last week I'd never had one, and my husband was shooketh. He thought I was joking. He's like, what do you mean? In your entire 26 and a half years of life, you have never had a sloppy joe. And I literally was like, look at my parents. Do they look like they would feed us sloppy joes?
1: Wow, the rest of us sloppy joe eaters are feeling a little judged.
0: Okay, well, sorry, but he was like, yeah, you're right. Your mom doesn't look like a sloppy joe type of person. But I tried one. You know, we went off to Mexico last week. And so we had his mom, you know, flew in from D.C. to stay with our kids for a few days. And the night before we left, she made a sloppy joe. So I had to try it.
1: And
0: it was so good.
1: I told you.
0: It's so good.
1: Look at you. You're just becoming this very cultured, worldly person now. You're about to try Guinness, and you just had your first sloppy joe.
0: I just had my first sloppy joe.
1: After 26 and a half years.
0: I watched The Sandlot. No, you
1: feel like and Home Alone.
0: Yeah.
2: Now we just need to get her to have a Big Mac.
1: Yeah.
0: Yes, I've never had a Big Mac.
1: You could
0: Mac.
1: Become a regular part of society with the rest of us that have had all that stuff and watched all those things many years ago.
0: The thing about a Big Mac, though, is just too much. Like, sloppy joe, like, it's just enough. Like, it's just, it's perfect. If it was like bun, sloppy joe, bun, sloppy joe, bun, I feel like that'd be just a little, it's just a little too much
2: but
0: for me.
2: But a Big Mac is so tiny nowadays.
1: They're not that big. Yeah, shrinkflation. They're
0: okay,
1: not that big.
0: Okay, well, maybe consider it.
1: What sort of, was this a homemade sloppy joe recipe? Was it out of the can? Was it with a packaged season mix? There's a lot of ways to make them.
0: That I don't know.
1: Okay.
0: But she made it and it was delicious. And it's something I would make.
1: I'm thinking of adding it to our repertoire coming up here pretty soon, because I don't know that my kids have had one yet that I can think of. So
0: what?
1: I need to start feeding them that.
0: Right.
1: They're not 26 and a half like you.
0: They're just six
1: and a half. They're actually just six and a half.
0: Okay.
1: Yeah.
0: All right.
2: I'm going to say cool, though.
0: I blame my parents. Thank you. Thank you, Jess. Graham, you want to throw something in here?
1: Yeah. What are you guys saying? Cool or not? One of those vendors at the Napa Fair sold my son some fake Pokemon cards.
2: Ooh, well, I'm going to say cool because you should have known.
0: I feel like that's on you.
1: Why is that on me?
0: Because you have to know everything there is fake.
1: But shouldn't they be, because this is like a sanctioned event, like you got to pay a ticket to get in, shouldn't they vet all the vendors that are selling stuff there? Because they're charging me $20 for the world's tiniest burrito. You know what I mean? Shouldn't the vendors have to sell legitimate things?
0: No. Like, no. I assume anything you get at a fair, at a kiosk, at the mall, it's not real.
2: Right. Like a Labubu, when I would go to the fair, like, I would know that if they had Labubus there, they were Lafufus.
0: Or, like, we got a lot of Nitos when we was at the Alameda County Fair. Yeah. Knowing they're not the real ones.
1: They're Fidos.
0: Yeah.
3: Labubu.
0: Yes.
1: I just think it's one thing, like, I don't know, I feel weird when you're, like, ripping off a little kid. Like, to me, that's weird.
2: But
1: like,
2: what were they supposed to do? Go get some new inventory just specifically for the children? If anything, the children are the ones you can trick easier. So
1: yeah, except they don't. I felt bad for him. I'm going not cool, by the way, because we get home and he opens up the cards and they're all like awesome cards or whatever. And he's like, he's so excited. Never seen a kid so happy because they're like all these cards he's dreamed about or whatever. I don't know. He's like in his Pokemon era all of a sudden. And
0: now he's out of the Harry Potter era.
1: Yeah, we've moved past that.
0: Okay.
1: But, he used to be into Pokemon, and then, he gave away his cards, and then suddenly he's back in. I don't know. This is all he wants to talk about right now. Anyways. And so he gets a bunch of awesome cards, and he's all juiced up, you know? And then right before, like, tucking him in, he's like, something doesn't feel right about that, you know? And then we're kind of looking at it, and I was like, oh, no. And then he's the one that realized they're all fake. And you've never seen a kid more crushed. I'm going not cool.
0: I feel like that's more on you.
2: Yeah.
1: But why not just sell real? But, like, I guess, like, what I'm saying is, why wouldn't you just sell real cars? People will still buy them.
2: Because it's more expensive for them to buy them themselves.
0: I've never bought Pokemon cards. When you bought him the real ones, how much were those?
1: Oh, I don't know. The packs they're all different prices. I'm by no means an expert. I have no idea. But
0: okay, I just assume anything you get at a little tent at a fair, it's not real.
2: Yeah,
1: I agree with you, but I'm almost like, but shouldn't it be? I don't know. I just like he was crushed, absolutely crushed.
0: I still feel like that's on you. I'm going cool.
2: Yeah,
1: that's on
2: cool.
1: me.
0: Yeah. Yeah.
1: What, I'm supposed to go over there and vet things?
0: No,
1: that
0: but you just know that it's fake. You don't have to vet them. Just assume it's not real. If I go to the fair and they're selling Louis bags, I'm not going to be like, oh my God, like I've always wanted this one. I'd be like, okay, it's fake, but if I want it, I'm going to get it.
1: I get what you're saying. Trust me, I understand what you're saying. I don't know. It just seems to me that, like, why wouldn't, because everything at the fair is so dang expensive, you might as well be going to Disneyland. I mean, right. Like, the amount of money we spent going to the fair was like the same price as going to Disneyland. I'm at Disneyland buying stuff and I'm spending the same amount. Why I'm expecting them to sell me some real stuff. So shouldn't, I don't know, take 10 minutes and vet the vendors and be like, hey guys, let's just sell some real stuff here.
0: I just don't think that's a requirement. It's just like, hey, you pay for your booth and sell whatever you want.
1: No, I get that it's not a requirement. I'm just saying, shouldn't it be?
2: No,
0: I'm not mad at
1: it. You're paying money to get into the fair. Then you pay money to go on the rides. And you pay money on the things to play the games. And I'm just like, man, this whole thing's a scam.
0: We're going to have to agree to disagree. Justin, I think very cool. You bought some fake ones and you think not cool. That's just what it is.
1: Oh, man, you could have seen my son's heart was broken. That's, and you're over here like, cool.
2: So now you have to go buy him the new ones, obviously. Yeah.
0: And again, that's on you.
2: Oh, okay.
1: I did. Yeah, I found shout out to there's a new card store, new card store in Napa, the card shop, and awesome people there. So shout out to Nestor and Martine. I went in there and told them the story, and they felt bad for a kid because they have a heart, and they directed us to some awesome packs of cards, and everything, and shout out to them, made everything right. They got broken into recently. I posted about them on my Instagram story. Because there were a bunch of different news outlets that had posted the surveillance video because a guy broke into their shop and just like stole all
0: and
1: sorts
0: it was
1: of
0: Ford trying to get some new cards. He was so mad.
1: Stuff. But anyways.
0: That does suck.
1: Yes. Yeah.
0: Shout out to them. Yeah. Next here on the JV show, we are trying Guinness for the first time.
1: Yep.
0: All right.
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0: First, the bridges. Bay Bridge, 80 westbound between Grand and the metering lights. Everything is stop and go. Those metering lights are on and delays continue from Treasure Island all the way to Fremont Street in the city. On the San Mateo Bridge, you guys are never going to guess what happened. There's a truck on that's pulled over to the right side, right? Okay. 92 eastbound before the high rise because it dropped two porta potties.
2: Oh.
0: In the roadway. Oh, and so I guess they're trying to retrieve them. So just look out for that.
1: That Vallejo is going to make for a crappy commute.
0: So things are slow there. Vallejo, things are stopped. 37 westbound between Wilson and the lane merge. Graham.
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0: So yesterday, Jess and I revealed we had never tried Guinness before, and Graham, being the good friend that he is, brought some in for us to try.
1: Yep.
0: Next.

0: Swedish.
1: Okay. That's weird.
0: Wild 94.9, we're the Bay's number one hit music station. Happy hump day.
2: Oh, yeah, top day.
0: The JV Show here. Thanks for hanging with us. I'm Selena.
1: I'm Graham.
3: And I'm Jess.
0: We do have your tickets for Savor Sonoma Live Fire and Vine. That's a really cool event happening at Grayton Resort and Casino. Those tickets on standby. We are about to try Guinness for the first time. Well, Jess and I for the first time.
1: Uh-huh. Yeah.
0: We're newbies.
1: I've drank thousands.
0: We've never had Guinness before.
1: Yeah.
3: It looks creamy.
0: And this is the non-alcoholic one.
1: All right. So there's a lot of things that I don't like about this. For one, we're about to drink it out of paper cups. This should be served in a pint glass.
0: Right.
1: That's just, this is all wrong. Very sacrilegious. And I hate that we're doing this, but that's what we have to drink out of at this office. Also, I brought in the non-alcoholic version of Guinness because Selena, if you listen to the show this week, she's battling a concussion from a wave runner incident. She got hit in the face by one. And I don't know. And then Selena, Jess, I can't listen to Selena complain about how she can't day drink anymore. So I was like, I'll just get the non-alc one because I had heard from people that the non-alc one tastes like super similar to actual regular Guinness.
0: Okay.
1: I'm going to determine that in a second when we all try it.
0: It smells a little funny.
1: I don't know if it does or not. But both ladies looked at the cups when I poured them during that last song. Like, oh, this is weird looking. It's weird. Guinness is different. It has a real thick, creamy head on it, which is part of its signature. But get in there and taste it. And I'm going to taste it. I'm going to tell you if I think it tastes.
0: All right. I'm going for it.
1: Different. Oh, again, this is the non-alcoholic Guinness beer, which seems awful to me. But
0: it's weird.
3: Really? Whoa.
0: What's the aftertaste?
3: Graham, this is your preferred beer?
1: I love Guinness.
0: Oh. I'm not mad at it.
1: Absolutely love it.
0: Really? I'm really, really not mad at it, but it's not what I was expecting.
3: Let me see.
0: Try it, Jess.
1: It's, I think Guinness is nitrogen. You know, it's not carbonated like normal way. Like, it's not all bubbly. Like, look at Selena's over here hammering it. She likes it.
3: If only it had alcohol in it.
0: Oh, yes.
3: Wow.
0: I'm ready to go. Bring
1: regular,
0: on the shots.
1: Look, regular Guinness is better that has the alcohol in it. For a non-alcoholic beer, this does taste kind of...
0: It's actually not bad. It's really good.
1: It's similar.
0: I think I would like the alcohol version, too.
1: You would like the alcohol version better.
3: Just it is a strange... Like, it's a different taste than regular beer, for
0: sure. I just thought that because it's dark, that it was going to be... I don't like darker beers. I thought it was going to be, like, just disgusting.
3: Yeah, me too.
0: Do you know what I mean?
1: Most people see the color of it and think it's going to be, like, one of these, like, real hoppy, heavy beers. Like, no, it's not.
0: So whenever
1: it's not
0: go to
1: that
0: brewery,
1: at all.
0: I always get, like, the lightest. I go, like, the lightest one there is.
1: Right. Different than that.
0: What do you think, Jess?
3: Is the alcohol... The alcoholic one more bubbly or, like, more, like, fizzy?
1: Nope.
3: Maybe? Oh.
1: No, that's not how Guinness is. Again, it's...
3: Oh.
1: I think it's nitrogen in there. Don't quote me on that. I can't remember. But it's not carbonated with CO2 like the other...
0: Right. I like it. Well, it's not bad, yeah. I'm all ready for St. Patrick's Day.
1: There you go. We're doing this all backwards.
0: Happy hump day to us.
1: We should have been drinking this in March and having you guys try Guinness for the first time. But we will be putting an Irish car bomb on this week's Chug Wheel just for fun Friday at 8:20, and that one will be with regular alcohol Guinness.
0: Okay. Before we open up the phone lines for these tickets for Savor Sonoma Live Fire and Vine, earlier this morning we were talking about back to school shopping because Graham, your kids go back today.
1: Today they're starting up, and we did a little back to school shopping yesterday, and the fight I was having with my son, namely over any sort of denim and jeans. I can't get him to wear jeans to save my life.
4: Morning, Jamie Show. This is Linda from Riverbank. And Graham, I can definitely relate to that jean struggle. My daughter is 10 years old, and she absolutely does not like jeans. She only wants to wear leggings. And she's getting too old. She's getting into those junior sizes, outgrowing those little girl sizes. It's about time for jeans. She also doesn't like any buttons and any skin showing. So, forget it.
1: The jean struggle is real, yeah. You guys.
0: Yeah, my daughter went through an anti-jean phase as well. But now she's older and she loves to wear jeans. So
1: okay.
0: I think you just gotta go through the motions.
5: Well, Come on, Graham. You gotta let your kids be themselves. My son, when he was about that age, wore like SpongeBob shirts and stuff like that, Mario, whatever. And his dad tried to get me to not buy those for him and make him wear jeans and all that. And he wore like basketball pants and basketball shorts and t-shirts, and he was comfortable, and that's all that mattered. And when he got older, he started to wear jeans a little, but not even now, so whatever.
0: My only issue, and like, I feel like if your kid doesn't want to wear jeans, I mean, maybe if you want them to dress up every once in a while for something, you should, yeah, make them. But it's the first day of school. All the other kids are going to be like in graphic tees and SpongeBob and monster trucks or whatever they're into. And you put your son in a polo. You're setting him to the first day of school.
1: I don't know. It's something about like the first day of school. Like, I feel like you should look slightly more presentable than when you go back to just being the slob version of yourself. But also, I am a crusader against the slobification of society. I think we've gotten you should dress slightly more presentable to go to school than
3: I
1: you
3: agree.
1: Do the rest of the time. My kid can wear sweats and basketball shorts and t-shirts and stuff. And he will. He's going to be wearing a t-shirt every single day this school year. He will be wearing a t-shirt. So don't be like, Graham, you're sticking him in a collared shirt every day. One day. I'm asking for that first day of school picture.
3: I don't know, though.
1: Throw him in like a shirt with a collar. It looks slightly presentable. He's going to be wearing shorts. He's not going to be wearing trousers.
0: He's going to look adorable. Like, I know that.
1: He probably won't even end up wearing it. Again, but I tried, you know. It's like, okay. That's what I picked out.
3: The first day of school is so important to setting up how the kids are going to treat you. And you want him to feel like as cool as he can.
1: We were in the classroom last night for the little, almost like a pre-back to school night thing. He's got all of his buddies in his class. Like, isn't like some big first impressions thing. He already knows everybody in there.
3: Okay, send him in a polo then.
1: I just like, I'm going to crusade against the slobification of society. We all become slobs.
0: That's fine. Yeah. I say be comfortable.
3: And let's get a winner right now. If you want to be at Savor Sonoma Life Fire and Vine, 888-333-9490, caller 20.
0: Good luck. And today's How Does Trending is coming up next. Here's Bruno Mars.

0: Canada's number one hit music station. Hi, who's this on the phone?
1: Hi, this is Vincent.
0: Hi, Vincent. You're caller 20.
1: Yeah!
2: Vincent, you are going to be checking out Savor Sonoma, Live Fire, and Vine August 22nd. This is happening at the pool at Grayton Resort and Casino, and it's going to be such a fun experience.
3: It's going to be a feast.
2: Yeah, it's like a whole weekend festival that they're doing there. Food, wine, everything.
3: Celebrity chefs.
0: Yep.
2: Mm-hmm. So you get to be there on Saturday. Woo-woo.
1: Sounds good. I'm looking forward to it.
3: Hope you're hungry.
0: Vincent, hang on there. Yeah, what's his name?
2: Aaron Sanchez
0: from Master Chef. He's going to be there. It's going to be a really good time. Grammy, what do you have inside today's Hottest Trending?
3: We got to talk about this viral theory that the Earth is going to lose gravity today during the solar eclipse. Pretty scary stuff, you guys.
0: Oh, that'd be kind of fun.
3: Uh-huh.
0: Well, and scary. Very scary. This
3: have you heard about this, Selena?
0: Not really. I think I've seen a headline, but I didn't really read too much into it.
3: It's a big deal.
0: Let's talk about that. Also, Drake's goth baddie is speaking out. It's all next inside today's Hottest Trending. Right now, Tame Impala.

0: to know what's hot in music, movies, shows, and the most talked about stories happening today in the Bay.
1: I kind of want some more Guinness. That was actually really good.
2: It's good. Wait till you get the real stuff.
1: I know. All right, so Drake's goth baddie is speaking out. In case you missed this, yesterday we talked about Drake's most recent live stream where he did like a 20 versus 1 challenge, and it was him versus 20 OnlyFans creators, and the one that has gone super viral is his goth baddie, which I guess he's always been into. Like he said years ago, that was actually his type.

0: It's a creator that goes by Pink Chew. I think it's how you pronounce it. I'm still not really sure. But yes, she is a goth baddie. And she won, you know, in the wife category of this dream. And she was allowed to pick out anything that she wants. Whatever she wants in the entire world, Drake is going to buy it for her. And she was like, I just want you to buy my mom a house. And Drake said he was going to do it. So TMZ had her on. They interviewed her. It was posted yesterday. And they were asking her about her mom. Like, well, did your mom know that you were even going on this dream?
1: Yeah, I told her about it. And then I told her, I was like, I won. I was like, just don't look online. No matter what happens, mom, just don't be looking online. And she's like, okay.
0: Imagine your mom seeing you on this and you have Drake barking like a dog for you.
2: It wasn't like a dog. I don't know what it was.
0: And then what everybody wants to know, is he actually going to buy her mom a house?
3: So basically how Drake said it's going to work is you could pick any listing, send it to him, and he's going to buy it.
1: That's what he said.
0: Imagine that. This is Drake. I don't know what Drake's net worth is, but it's up there. You can pick literally any listing.
2: He's not going to pick there's a house here on the peninsula that just sold for $70 million. Like, is he going to buy the mom a $70 million house?
4: I think there's a budget, but it's pretty up there. His net worth is approximately $400 million. It's got to be more than
0: that, right? It's more than that. It is way more than that.
2: Well, also, I guess the one thing you'd have to think about, and goth baddie's mom would have to factor in, is that, yeah, Drake may pick up the purchase price on the house, but you're on the hook for the property taxes,
0: true,
2: and maintenance and insurance and all that kind of stuff. True. So you pick out a $100 million house, good luck affording it.
4: Yep.
0: The goth baddie said that she takes care of her family with all the money she makes off of OnlyFans. In this interview, she said that she wasn't really even like a fan of Drake's music, but like knew who he was and goes on there. She ends up winning this. But she says thanks to this stream, her OnlyFans subscriptions are through the roof. Like, aww, she is going to be making so much money. So I don't think she's really worried about that.
2: Okay.
0: She was already taking care of mom and the family anyways. The other thing people wanted to know is, did her and Drake, you know, was there any smashery?
2: No, I'd like to know that as well. I feel like if I'm buying your mom a house, that's the least that you could do.
0: She said there was a lot of flirting, but they did not hook up. But they had some really good conversations, and she was kind of like, I don't know, she was kind of playing coy about whether or not they were going to see each other ever again. She kind of made it seem like they're going to be doing something together at some point. Maybe it's more business. Yeah. I don't really know. But
2: bumping uglies.
0: But that is the update. I think we're going to see Drake and goth baddie together again.
2: I think Drake's expecting something. If he buys mom a $10 million house, I think Drake wants a little something for his trouble.
0: He might want it, but you're the one that offered this up.
4: Yeah, I know. That's a good point.
0: You know?
2: It's true.
0: All right, Graham, we got to talk about this losing gravity theory. What is this?
2: Yeah, so we can all mark ourselves safe. Whew, thank God, from this viral theory that the Earth was going to lose gravity for 7 seconds today. Because the time it was supposed to happen, it just passed. It was supposed to happen at 6:33 this morning. So just to let you guys know, we've all dodged a bullet on this one. If you're not familiar with this theory, it's been circulating online for several months, but it goes something like this, and this theory's really ramped up over the past couple days. As the solar eclipse arrives today, August 12th, and if you're somebody that's like, oh my God, I can't wait to see the solar eclipse today, here in the United States, we're not really going to see much. Other parts of the world, we're going to get an actual solar eclipse. We're going to see maybe a tiny, teensy, tiny sliver of it, if any. Anyways, the theory basically stated that as the solar eclipse arrived, Earth was going to get hit by an intersection of gravitational waves, which were produced when two black holes collided millions of years ago, causing gravity to essentially be canceled out for a time period of 7 seconds. I don't know how they came up with that number. But the theory claims that NASA even had some secret program called Project Anchor, and they had earmarked $90 billion to prepare and deal with the fallout of this gravitational pause. Well, NASA weighed in this week because everybody was posting stuff about it on social media, and they obviously debunked the entire thing, saying, quote, the Earth will not lose gravity. Earth's gravity, or total gravitational force, is determined by its mass, and the only way for the Earth to lose gravity would be for the Earth system, the combined mass of its core, mantle, crust, ocean, terrestrial water and atmosphere, to lose mass. Translation.
0: I'm so lost.
2: Translation. It ain't gonna happen.
0: Okay.
2: You can't shut off gravity for a very large object like Earth that has the mass that it does. Our gravity is basically set unless you were to lose a ton of the mass of the Earth.
0: Got it.
2: Is not going to happen for 7 seconds. So again, that the time period has already passed. It was supposed to happen at 6:33 this morning.
0: It's so crazy. You can literally say anything, make up anything, and it'll go viral and everyone believes it because we're stupid.
4: Yeah.
2: Yeah.
0: I mean, basically.
2: Yep, that's basically it. But woo, we survived, you guys.
0: Yes.
2: But imagine if gravity was turned off for 7 seconds. Better hope you were indoors.
0: Yeah.
4: Why away.
2: Fly out into space.
0: All right. Well, thank you, Grammy. Next on the JV show, we have your chance to win a chug mug inside our What the Bleep game.
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0: Selena.
1: We have a stalled car in Hayward. It's in the center divide. Looks like it's a bus. 880 southbound before Tennyson Road. A lot of stop and go here all the way back from 92. We also have stop and go on the Altamont Pass. 580 westbound between 205 and North Glen Road. Vallejo, things are stopped. 37 westbound between Wilson and the Lane Merge. And your usual stopping and going on the Bay Bridge. 80 westbound between Grand and the Metering Lights. And those lights are on Grammy.
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1: Happy Wednesday. 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
0: Oh, yes, hump day.
1: Don't forget, 7:35, we're hooking you up with a Chromebook laptop for Batch School. That's inside our Yup Nope game. But coming up next, after Bruno Mars here, we're kicking off our What the Bleep game where you can win a JV Show Chug Mug. Here's Risk It All on Wild.

0: Good morning, JV Show. This is Simone from Clear Lake. I'm getting ready for the first day of school. I teach second grade. So shout out to everybody having their first day of school today.
1: Yes.
2: Oh, yes. Welcome back.
1: Welcome back. First day for a lot of schools around the Bay Area and also in Clear Lake, where JV Show is number one,
2: yes!
1: You guys.
2: Thank you so much, Simone.
1: Hope you had a great first day.
2: And don't forget, because it is back to school week for a lot of people, we are giving away a Chromebook 735 inside our Yup Nope game. Right now, though, it's our What the Bleep game where you can win a chug mug. You just have to be the first person to guess today's bleeped out word correctly. As always, when you think you know what that word is, leave your guess on the talkback mic on the iHeartRadio app. The first person who gets it right is going to be today's winner. So here's today's clip in case you missed it.
1: Well, I haven't played it yet.
3: I have faked a or two in the past, and I don't think they could tell because they didn't say anything.
4: We've all done it.
1: Why wouldn't we say something? We're happy about
2: it. Just be happy you got it.
1: Yeah, that's what I'm saying. I'm like, okay, I must have done something right. All right, think about what that bleeped out word could be. Remember, this is a family show. Welcome back to school, everybody. This is a family show. Leave us your name and your city along with your guests on that talkback mic. First correct answer of the morning, like Selena said, wins the JV Show chug mug. Everyone else that gets it correct, you get a shout out, which is cool. Like the whole Bay Area gets to hear you, but
2: it's not that chug mug.
1: But you don't win the mug.
2: Yeah, get those guesses in now. Gonna play some of those first talkbacks next after Pitbull.

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1: The Bay's number one hit music station, the JV Show. I'm Selena.
2: I'm Graham.
3: And I'm Jess.
1: And we're playing What the Bleep, where you can win a chug mug if you are the first person to guess today's bleep that word correctly. That's the only way that you are going to win. Here's today's clip in case you missed it.
3: I've faked a or two in the past, and I don't think they could tell because they didn't say anything.
1: Remember, when you think you know what that word is, you want to leave it on the talkback mic on the iHeartRadio app. The only rule is, this is a family show.
2: Oh.
1: Okay, you sickos. The kids are in the car. We're going back to school for crying out loud here. Keep your guesses clean. Let's go to your talkbacks.
4: Good morning, JV Show. This is Stacy from San Ramon, and I think the bleeped out word is surprise. Thank you. Have a great day.
2: It's one of the most popular guesses this morning.
1: That's a good guess.
2: Faked a surprise.
1: Yep.
3: No.
2: Like faked being surprised, like when people walk you into your surprise party that you already know is happening, you're like, oh, you guys, you shouldn't have.
1: I don't think I've ever fully faked a surprise, but like if you're opening a gift, you always do a little extra. You know what I mean? Like you add a little
3: more.
2: Anyone ever thrown you a surprise party?
1: Yeah.
2: Really?
1: Yep.
2: And were you actually surprised or did you know it was happening?
1: No, I was fully surprised.
2: Jess, anyone ever thrown you a surprise party?
3: Yes, remember I told you Ruben did that at the Crab Bucket. It was my birthday celebration. He got all my friends together there.
2: Did everybody rally together at the crab bucket? Guys, hide behind your crab bucket. She's about to come in here.
1: Get in your crab bucket.
2: Get in here. Get in there. Watch out for the cowabunga sauce.
3: I loved it.
5: Hey, it's Charles from San Jose. It's a bleeped out word, bingo. All right, guys. Have a good day.
2: I assumed if you faked a bingo, a bunch of old ladies would beat the snot out of you.
1: Yeah.
2: Right?
1: You shouldn't be allowed to play if you're going to do that.
3: Like, can I just ask a quick question, though?
2: Bingo!
3: Why is bingo, like, just like an older person thing? I want to go play bingo, but I feel like I'm going to be judged.
2: Maybe you should start a young person's bingo movement. Yeah. Like, you got to be under the age of 28 and a half to play.
3: Because it seems so fun.
1: Oh, she's 30.
2: Oh, darn.
1: Dang it.
2: Never mind. Sorry. Yeah, no good for you.
6: What's up, JV Show? This is Mark from Brentwood, and I think the bleep dot word is laugh. All right. Happy hump day.
1: Fake to laugh.
3: Yeah.
2: It's basically my entire job.
1: Do it every morning.
2: Yeah.
1: We're so stupid. All right, great.
2: Did you think that was a real laugh right there?
1: That was a good fake. We have perfected our fake laughs.
2: That was pretty good.
1: But
2: my fake laugh made me real laugh.
1: Great guesses so far, but not the right one. If you think you know what today's bleeped out word is, you got to get on the talkback mic on the iHeartRadio app. Leave your guess right there. We're going to play more of your talkbacks coming up. Here's Ariana.

0: Wild 94.9, the JV show here playing What the Bleep, where you just have to be the first person to guess today's bleeped out word correctly. It's the only way you are going to win this morning's JV show chug mug. So here's today's clip in case you missed it.
1: I have faked a or two in the past, and I don't think they could tell because they didn't say anything.
0: All right, if you think you know what that word is, leave it now in the talkback mic, and I'll play more of your guesses coming up next. They say

0: Wildity for Nine with the JV Show. I'm Selena.
1: I'm Graham.
2: And I'm Tess.
0: Happy Wednesday. Happy Hump Day.
3: Oh, hump day.
0: We're playing What the Bleep, where you can win a chug mug. You just have to be the first person to guess today's bleeped out word correctly. As always, when you think you know what that word is, leave your guess on the talkback mic on the iHeartRadio app. Only the first person who gets it right is winning this morning's chug mug. Here's today's clip in case you missed it.
2: I've faked a or two in the past, and I don't think they could tell because they didn't say anything.
0: With your with your fiance or with like
2: no
0: previous partner.
3: Previous okay.
2: Yeah, long time ago.
3: Many, several hundred men before.
0: 30 men before.
2: What are you guys talking about?
0: Are you talking about? The word's bleeped. I don't know. All right, let's go to your guesses. Remember, your guesses have to be clean.
4: Good morning, JV Show. It's Marissa from San Jose. Happy hump day. Is the bleeped out word call? You faked a call one or two times. I've done it before.
0: Okay. Oh my God, the vocals. That was amazing.
3: But that's not it.
0: Fake to calls.
3: Fake to calls. Anyone still doing that? Because it seems unbelievable that anyone would get a call on their cell phone. Anybody call anyone anymore? I don't.
2: I get pure scam calls.
3: Well, yeah.
0: You've never faked a call, Jess?
2: I have in public if I want to see.
0: I'm pretty sure there's a video of you on Wildity for Nine's Instagram faking a call in front of Too Short to get a picture of him.
2: I have.
3: Oh, I remember that.
2: Yep.
0: Okay, so great guess.
5: Hello, JV Show. This is Liam from Warren Creek, and I think the bleeped out word today is injury. Have a great day.
0: Faked an injury.
3: It's one of the most popular guesses this morning. An injury. Have you guys ever faked an injury to get out of maybe sports practice or school or something like that?
0: No, not an injury. Sickness, yeah.
3: Yeah. I'm trying to think. I'm like, I feel like I've played maybe up some injuries before with a hefty limp for sympathy, but...
0: But it was still there.
3: Yeah.
6: My name is Jess. I'm from Concord, and I'm guessing for the chug mug... Is it faking a sneeze? Maybe. Who knows?
3: Achoo!
0: That didn't even sound believable.
2: It didn't.
3: It didn't?
0: No.
3: Mm-hmm. Okay, let me hear your sneeze.
0: That was good.
2: Thank you. Oh my God.
0: Great one, Selena. That was me.
2: That was
3: not that good. Now Selena's turn. That didn't sound that believable either.
0: All right, next guest.
7: Good morning, guys. Joel from Hayward. My guess from the bleep that word is signature.
0: Today's clip, unbleeped.
2: I've faked a signature or two in the past, and I don't think they could tell because they didn't say anything.
0: Nice work.
3: Signing your permission slip?
2: Yeah. Or... When I was little and I would forget to give my mom like the papers needed for whatever it was, I'm like, well, her signature's pretty easy. Let me just write it in
0: I did that one time in middle school, and somebody told on me. Snitch. And I got an in-school suspension.
2: Like, why would you,
0: like, it's not that serious, and you snitched on me?
3: Why would you tell somebody that you're doing this?
2: True.
3: That you're doing that to begin with?
0: I didn't tell them. I think they might have just seen me like at my desk or something, like just signing it really quick. Because I don't know. But I sign my husband's name all the time.
3: I was going to ask because I think we've all forged our parents' signature at some point growing up. But I guess you answered my question there. Was going to be, have you faked anybody else's signature of late? I don't ever try to. I don't know that I've ever faked my wife's signature. I don't think I could do it. Or it's like it's got a lot of loopy loops and stuff. You know what I mean?
0: Yeah.
3: Very loopy.
0: My husband's one of those little squiggly ones. It's so easy. Anybody can do it.
3: Yeah, mine's a scribble. Like, I feel like mine would be very, very simple
0: very
3: to replicate. Jess, you forged any signatures recently?
2: Not recently. Mm-mm. I think I'd be more scared to do it now. I just get scared of getting in trouble.
3: I just feel like the majority of stuff you sign nowadays is on like some electronic pad or on a DocuSign online or something. I'm like, that doesn't look anything like my real signature, but it gets accepted every time. Who cares? It's all just one big one big scribble. All right, let's give some shout outs. First, did he say Joanne? Joanne?
0: Yes.
3: Joanne and Hayward, what's up, Joanne? From the stack, brand new JV Show chug mug coming away on this hump day. A couple other people. I was kind of surprised. I thought a lot of people would get this one. And holy tidal wave of talkbacks. Thank you to everybody that played along with our game this morning. Kelly in San Jose came with the correct answer. So did our buddy Carlos in San Carlos. Anybody else squeak one in like at the last second, Jess?
2: Nope.
3: Like at the buzzer that I didn't see? Okay, well, wow, only two shout outs. To go back quickly to one other thing that... was mentioned in the previous batch of guesses that we played, like the first round of guesses.
0: Yeah.
3: Somebody had said bingo. And Jess was like, I wish there was like a young person's bingo and it's fun. A lot of people left bingo talkbacks. And there's a lot of chatter. A lot of people saying that bingo is actually super fun. And or the JV show should host a boozy bingo night. Somebody suggested that.
0: We should.
2: That would be fun.
3: That could be kind of a fun little event there.
0: Hey, I'm actually here for that.
3: Boozy bingo
2: night.
3: Wait,
2: but if we're hosting it.
3: It's just a bunch of 80-year-olds that show up and get drunk and win the game. They're good at the game.
2: If we're hosting it, can I still play? Like, am I still allowed to win the prizes?
0: Ooh, no.
3: No, sorry. That's a violation of your contract.
2: And I'm out then.
0: I won't be showing up if I can't play either.
3: Yeah. I just want to drink. I don't care about the bingo.
0: I am back in. All right. Well, thank you everyone for playing our What the Bleep game. If you didn't win, all good. We'll do it again tomorrow morning, same time, 7:05. Coming up next, more winning. We have a Chromebook to give away.
3: Yeah, we do.
0: Inside our Yup Nope game for back to school. Plus, we're going to be jumping into the mix with Magic Matt.
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1: Oh, no.
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1: She's taking a nap.
0: Yeah, she's taking a little bit of a nap. Wake up, sweetheart. All right, Wild 94.9 traffic, sponsored by Lowe's. Selena.
1: Bay Bridge, things are a stop and go. Westbound 80 between the maze and the metering lights. Those lights are on, and delays continue all the way to Fremont Street in the city. Same thing on the Richmond-San Rafael Bridge, 580 westbound between Cutting Boulevard and the midspan. Things are stop and go, and things are completely stopped in Vallejo, right here on 37 westbound between Wilson and the Lane Merch. Graham.
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1: Our Yep Nope game is coming up next, where we are giving you the chance to win a Chromebook laptop for back to school. Yes, that can be yours. Right now, though, let's get you in the mix with Magic Matt. We're commercial free here on Wild with the latest from Ariana Grande.

0: Baldwin for 9. We're commercial free. All right, what are we giving away, Jess?
1: A Chromebook!
0: If you want a brand new Chromebook for back to school, be caller 20 right now. You got to play Are You Up Nope game, though, and win. So let's get you on 888-333-9.

0: right there. Thank you, Matthew. It's Wild 94.9. We're the Bay's number one hit music station. The JV Show on a Wednesday. Happy hump day.
1: Hump day.
0: I'm Selena.
2: I'm Graham.
0: And I'm Jess.
3: Hey, guys. This is Emily from Vallejo, and this message is for Jess. Jess, check out Bingo Loco in San Francisco. I haven't been yet, but I've seen all the advertisements, and I want to go so bad. It definitely looks like a really good time and a big party. But check it out.
0: Bingo Loco.
4: Bingo Loco. So somebody's guess on our What the Bleep game a little bit ago was bingo, and it spiraled into a full-on bingo discussion on the talkbacks right now. Everybody's fired up for some sort of boozy sort of bingo event. But Bingo Loco?
1: That sounds fun. I'm going to look into it.
5: 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Happy hump day.
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5: Jess from Brentwood. And this might age me a bit, but there is a game called Singo that's pretty popular in my area, and it's basically music bingo, so it's actually kind of fun. Anyways, just thought I'd throw that out there. Have a great day, guys. Bye.
0: Bingo, Singo.
4: Singo!
0: All the ingos, yeah. Jess.
1: Wait, I love that.
0: Look into that.
4: Singo.
0: Oh my God, so many bingo talkbacks.
6: This talkback is for Jess. I thought bingo was for old people too, but me and my friends went to drag bingo, and it was so much fun. Come out to Walnut Creek and go to Drag Bingo, and you'll have a great time.
0: That sounds amazing.
4: We're going on a full bingo tour. Yes! The JV Show is going on tour. First stop, Bingo Loco. Second stop, Singo. And then third stop, Drag Bingo in Walnut Creek.
0: Oh, my God. That sounds like
1: so much fun.
0: Oh, my
1: God. I love this.
0: All right. We have to get to our Yup Nope game. Good morning. Is this Parker?
7: Yes, it is. And I'm here with Luca in the car driving to school as well.
0: I love it. Parker and Luca. Well, good morning, guys. We are going to be playing the Yup Nope game. Jess, tell them what's on the line today.
1: Oh, my God. We have a Chromebook on the line for you. So this is a huge prize.
0: Yes.
1: We're hoping you're not too nervous.
0: We're going to ask you four trivia questions. You just got to get three correct. If you can do that, the Chromebook is yours. Parker and Luca, are you ready?
7: I don't know. It's stressful. Let's do it.
0: Don't be nervous. Here we go. Question number one. Ram and an ewe are the names for the male and female of what animal species? Luca probably knew that one for sure.
1: Yeah.
0: His cigar collection's looking pretty strong these days. Okay, so you guys did not technically win. But you said you guys are on the way to school right now?
7: Yeah, we are.
4: What grade is Luca in?
7: He's in first grade.
0: Oh,
4: yeah. You could really use that new Chromebook.
0: Graham, we have to give it to him.

0: Redwood City.
1: Hey, Graham, want to give a shout out to my daughter, Anna Leah. Have a great first day of middle school. And my son, Adrian, have a great first day of second grade. We love you guys. That's from Mom and Dad. Yes, hope you guys have a good one. Hi, Graham. Can you please wish Cody a great first day of third grade? And rock all 80 of your HDs. Rod Nuts, you got this sophomore year, buddy. And Lila, first day of being a grown-up and rocking that adult life. And that is from your mom, Molly. I didn't understand much of that.
2: They get it.
1: Go get them, Rod Nuts. Another one here. Hello again. Can you please do a shout out for my boys? Happy first day back to school, Robin and Raphael. And that's from Mom, Dad, and Bella. Yes, great first
3: who
1: day.
3: Who gives guys. A fart?
1: Good morning, Graham. Can you give my firstborn son a birthday shout out today? Jose Luz, a.k.a. Lucito, is 15 today, and we want him to know that we love him very much. Mijo, you are such a kind, fun, loving, and energetic young man. We wish you a wonderful day. Can't wait to celebrate you this afternoon, my quinceañero. This is just the beginning. Love you, Luzito.
3: Who gives a fart?
1: Because I know the ladies get a quinceañera. Do the guys get a quinceañero?
2: You can if they want one.
1: That sounds fun. Another DM here. Good morning, Graham. I have another birthday shout out. Happy birthday to my nephew, Carlos. Enjoy your cruise to the Bahamas. Ooh, that sounds nice, but...
3: Who gives a fart?
1: Good point. Hey, Graham, can you give a shout out to Lillian on her last first day of elementary school? Fifth grade, here we come. Go Eagles! Love you so much. And that's from Mom. Yes, hope you have a great last first day of elementary school.
3: Who gives a fart?
1: Good morning. First time a mommy.
4: I'm a mommy.
1: Sliding into your DMs. Wanted to wish a very happy birthday to my husband, Jeff, from Hayward. Happy hump day. And yes, happy birthday, Jeff.
3: Who gives a fart?
1: That's true. Hi, Graham. I'd love to give a special birthday shout out to my nephew, Jose Luz, and Tracy, who turns 15 today. Is that the same Jose Luz, Lucito, that's having a quinceañero from a second ago? I think it is. With lots of love from your grandparents, your cousin Abby, and your
2: crazy tias,
1: Mari and Lolly. Yeah. Anyway, yeah, double.
3: Who gives a fart?
1: And a very, very special shout out, if I may, to my very own, my kids, Ford and Quinn. I hope you guys have a great first day. Ford is going into the third grade. And you want to know a fun fact about his teacher this year?
2: I would love to know.
1: She was my fifth grade teacher. Very first year teaching in elementary school.
2: And
1: I was
2: still
1: in her class.
2: Thriving.
1: And this is maybe her last year. She made a special point to make sure she got my son in her class so she could sort of bookend her teaching career.
2: Aww.
1: Start with a Herbert, end with a Herbert, which is actually really, really cool, and I love it.
2: That's
1: and she's
2: so
1: an awesome
2: sweet.
1: Teacher. And then my daughter Quinn is going into second grade. I love you guys both so much, and I am so proud of you guys, and I hope you have a great first day. And Ford, put some jeans on, will you?
2: Yeah, don't forget your polo that your dad's making you wear.
1: I hope he has that polo shirt on I picked out yesterday.
2: Today's hottest trending is coming up next. People are roasting Dwayne Johnson's new career move. I'm going to tell you all about it coming up. Here's Mutt.

0: of all, 39. Grammy, what do you have inside today's Hottest Trending?
1: We got to talk about the Niners practice yesterday because there was a whole lot of fighting going on.
0: Really?
1: Yeah.
0: What?
1: A lot of punches.
0: Wow. All right. That and more next.

0: to know what's hot in music, movies, shows, and the most talked about stories happening today in the Bay.
1: So people are roasting Dwayne Johnson's new career move. So, you know, he started out wrestling. You know, he was The Rock. Mm-hmm. Then he pivoted to movies. He's been doing that forever now. Here's his latest move. A career in music.
2: He told
1: Rolling Stone, music has always been such an anchor for me, and very specifically in genres that I love, like country music, traditional country music, and we are exploring that now. So what do you guys think about...
3: He wants to be a country artist?
1: Yeah. What do you? Well I guess a little combo of... he described it as old school soul with some country flavor. What do you guys think about that?
4: See him as a singer.
1: A lot of people are wondering if this is some type of midlife crisis. Like, like what? You've been doing movies and you've been doing so well. Like, why switch up now?
3: Because everybody, the grass is always greener. Every sports star wishes they were a rock star.
1: That's true.
3: Every sports star wishes they're a movie star. Every movie star wishes they were a Super Bowl winning quarterback. You know what I mean? It's like, it ain't enough. And there's always the draw to music, to being a stage like artists, and that the crowd just losing their minds for you. There's something about that these guys, they can't like get it out of their mind.
1: I guess
3: they get
1: so.
3: One little taste of it and they're like, oh my God, I want to be the front man of some band.
1: You know, he already has some singing experience, like in Moana, he's saying, you know, you're welcome.
3: What can I say? You're welcome.
1: And then a couple weeks ago, they put out Moana Voices Across the Ocean. That's like a different, a separate album. And Dwayne has his own ballad on that one. Do you guys want to hear some of it?
5: Now you go move those mountains.
1: Called Your Dad.
5: Sail

0: What do you guys think?
1: To be her dad.
0: I just can't imagine him doing country. I just can't. I can't see the country.
2: I just can't imagine him performing, because I'm just picturing like typical Dwayne, like showing up without his shirt or something, like all muscular.
3: Yeah, he's going to play the guitar and his sleeves are just going to blast off. Yeah.
0: I don't know. I'm kind of here for it.
3: I don't know.
0: I'm just like,
3: that. Sure, that song sounded fine or whatever. I mean, if you listen close, it wasn't very good. But I don't know. There are so many other people vocally that are just massively more talented. And it sometimes bugs me when opportunities are given to people with less talent, but because they're more famous or whatever. And then they get the opportunities. And there's all these people that are like, just sound so much better, and they never, their music never sees the light of day.
2: But just because he's a celebrity, like, shouldn't he also be allowed to reinvent himself and try out new things? Life is too short. Everybody do what you dream of.
0: I also agree with that. Why limit yourself?
3: No, that's true. But also, like, I'm not going to pay money at a concert.
0: Also, I'm not doing that either.
3: To go sit and listen to 2 hours of that.
0: No. And if the boss gave me free tickets, I probably still wouldn't go.
3: I'm not going to go. I'm busy. I'm actually busy that day.
0: Yeah. Graham, so there was fighting going on?
3: You guys, a whole lot of fighting going down at Niners practice yesterday.
4: Bang, bang, Niner gang.
3: If it wasn't already on your radar, it should be. The Niners' first preseason game is tomorrow night, and it is here at Levi's. And they're going to be taking on the Tennessee Titans. So this week, the Niners and the Titans holding some joint practices. And it didn't take long yesterday for things to get very, very testy on the field. Within the first 10 minutes... They say within the first 10 minutes of the joint practice, there were numerous fights that broke out yesterday, including on the very first play of 11-on-11 drills. They couldn't couldn't get anything done to start these practices because punches were just flying left and right. They had to throw at least 4 players out of the practices, a couple from both sides. And once that was kind of settled, then tempers started to cool down a little bit. Then they could actually work on some stuff for the joint practices. Interesting little footnote about this game. I mean, again, it's preseason, doesn't really matter, but Robert Saleh is now the head coach of the Tennessee Titans. He was the defensive coordinator for the 49ers last season, and then, of course, was the defensive coordinator for the 49ers in some previous seasons. They are reportedly going to play some of their starters, or most of their starters, on Thursday night. 49ers are going to play pretty much all backups in the game tomorrow. If you're going to Levi's thinking you're going to see a bunch of the Christian McCaffrey and the, you know, and Debo and all these people, they're probably not going to take the field in this one. Some of the Titans starters will play, though, get some playing time. Kickoff, and that one is at 6 o'clock. Again, tomorrow night, Levi's.
4: Bang, bang, nine again.
3: Let's go.
0: Go Mets. All right, thank you, Graham. Coming up next on the JV show. So first we have to worry about the Cyclo.
3: Yep.
0: A couple Cyclo.
3: Mm-hmm. Different sources of the Cyclo.
0: Or whatever. Yeah. Then we had a Salmonella outbreak. Yep. And now there's something else we got to worry about.
3: This one's the worst of them all.
0: Graham has details after this.
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0: 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We're the Bay's number one hit music station. The JV Show. I'm Selena.
1: I'm Graham.
2: And I'm Jess. And do you guys think that we could find the biggest Harry Styles fan here in the Bay? You think there
1: I've
2: are?
1: Been looking.
0: For sure. Okay. No, they're here. They're listening right now.
2: Well, if they are listening right now, what they need to do is leave us a talkback right there on the free iHeartRadio app to let us know what makes them the biggest Harry Styles fan. That way we can pick a lucky winner and fly them out to New York City to check out the Harry Styles live. So do
0: How
2: it right now.
0: How cool would that be?
2: On the talkback mic.
0: All right, we were just talking about The Rock, Dwayne Johnson, wanting to pivot to music. He says he wants to do some like old school soul sound and stuff with a little bit of country flavor. And he has some experience doing music. You know, he sang on Moana and they have this new album
3: what
0: out.
3: What can I say?
0: He's got his own song on there.
3: You're welcome.
4: Yo, yo, yo. Happy hump day. Happy hump day. Happy hump day. Woo. This is Eddie from Vallejo. I think that The Rock is just bored. He has a lot of money and nothing else to do. Good luck to his career. But I just miss him in wrestling. For real, I miss him being out there on the ring with Stone Cold Steve Austin. Man.
0: Yeah, but those days
1: can't he just go back to wrestling?
0: I guess he does a little bit here and there. He makes little appearances, but I don't think he's going to ever go fully back in.
1: He's too old now.
2: Yeah, probably.
1: Yeah. You don't want to get injured.
0: I don't think he wants to wear those tiny little briefs anymore either. Like
1: he looks pretty good in them, though. He looks pretty good.
0: Hey, that's a good point.
1: Yep.
0: All right, so we had the cyclone. Mm-hmm. Is that still a thing, by the way? People still getting sick from that? How's your mom doing?
1: Probably. My mom's hashtag is a cyclone survivor. She was one of the few tested positive cases here in California for that. Still doesn't know where she got it. I assume her stomach's still a bit of a mess, even though
0: she you haven't like checked in with her recently?
1: She took the course of antibiotics and everything. And I don't know. Every time I call my mom, like, how's your diarrhea? You know what I mean? Like, I don't want to talk to her about that.
0: But if I knew my mom had the explosive cyclo, I would be checking up on her. Because even after the antibiotics, you said that it was starting to come back.
1: Yeah. It was. Some lingering issues. But again, every time I call my mom, I don't want, and she probably doesn't want us talking about this right now, but I don't want, mom, how's your explosive diarrhea? You know what I mean? So we had that, and then we had the salmonella outbreak and a bunch of jalapenos and some other produce and some dips and salsas and guacamoles and things like that. We're getting
0: mouth-watering salsas.
1: Yes, and we're getting recalled because of that. And so a lot of people getting sickened from salmonella. And now this, you guys, Vibrio just said, hold my beer. Vibrio, but I don't really think this one's a vibe because this is the flesh-eating bacteria. Have you guys heard of this one?
0: Jess, why'd you say no as if you knew what it was?
2: Because I've heard of this.
0: Yeah,
2: when people eat oysters,
1: yep.
2: You can get
0: what?
2: It. Yeah,
1: eating oysters and some other raw shellfish is one of the primary means for people getting infected by this. It is can cause a flesh-eating disease. They say about 80,000 people get vibriosis every year. It could be vibriosis, but again, you don't want this vibe. About 80,000 people a year get this, but they don't get the life-threatening version of it. There's a sort of a sub-strain infection of a... also Vibrio bacteria that causes the flesh-eating type of disease from this. And that one is scary because they say the people that get this serious form of the infection need intensive care almost immediately. And a lot of them require limb amputation because it just starts eating away at the flesh so rapidly. And they said 1 in 5 people will die as soon as a day or two after infection. So this is like something that's very, very serious. You can get it, like Jess mentioned, from eating oysters as one of the primary means of transmission of it, but also swimming in the ocean or waters where this bacteria is with like an open wound. You got any sort of open wound.
0: Okay.
1: This bacteria can get right into your system. And next thing you know, it's eating the flesh on your arm or your leg or whatever.
0: God.
1: And they just got to chop it off. Florida has already confirmed 2 deaths related to the Vibrio, but again, this is not the vibe you want. And Louisiana has already reported 5 deaths so far this year.
0: From the swimming in water one or from the oyster one?
1: It's the same. There's just two different ways you can get it.
0: Okay. Do we know how they got it, though?
1: Because
0: we
1: don't know which...
0: recently in some water, and I had an oyster a couple weeks ago.
1: Yeah, you were in the waters. Now, people here on the West Coast, not very common here. It's more the southern states that see this. A lot of like brackish water where like a big river meets the ocean, that kind of water is where this bacteria really loves to hang out. But they said they've seen it as far up the coast as New York.
0: We're just not safe from anything.
1: Nope. But all I know is I'll take the explosive diarrhea over something that's going to eat my flesh off my arm. No, thank you.
2: Gosh.
1: I don't want to lose a limb. I'd rather
2: this is scary.
1: Go through what my mom's been going through. Yeah.
0: Right. If we got either of those, would we be allowed to use a sick day here on the JP show?
1: Nope.
0: We still have to come into work.
1: No, you still have to come in. Yeah.
0: Bring your
1: We don't ever use a
2: bring
1: sick
2: your
1: day.
2: Bacteria with you, I guess.
0: Yeah. Bring your diapers and your bacteria and get to work, people. No days off. Next on the JV show, because everyone is, heading back to school. Grandma, are your kids listening right now, or are they already at school?
1: I assume they're there. I was just texting my wife to see if they heard their shout out.
0: Did they?
1: She said Ford wasn't paying attention to the first part, but okay. I heard it. Okay. Well, at least she heard it.
0: So I just read that Oakland Unified has one of the strictest cell phone bans. Like that's been being enacted this year. And I want to tell you guys about it coming up next year on the JV show. Tell you what they're doing. Right now it's the weekend. Here's Cry For Me on Wild 94.9.

0: Good morning, guys. Happy hump day. I don't want to say my name, but I am from Napa, and I also got the cyclo. It is awful, but I'm on antibiotics now, and about 5 days in, I'm feeling a lot better, but just wanted to let you know, there's people in Napa getting it, and I didn't travel anywhere, didn't eat anything super weird. I did eat a lot of lettuce from Walmart, though, so I guess that's where we're thinking it's from. Okay, bye.
1: Oh, my God.
2: There you go.
1: Graham, you live in Napa. The cyclo's out there. How does that make you feel?
2: I don't think this is a something city by city. If she's getting it from Walmart, guess where Walmart gets the same lettuce from? That's in the Walmart in Hayward. That's in the Walmart that's in any Bay Area city. It's all coming from
1: the
2: same
1: spot. But it's just scarier knowing that it's, like, near you.
3: Thankfully, we don't have a Walmart in San Mateo, so I'm safe.
1: Oh, sorry. Okay, San Mateo, too good for Walmart.
2: What we learned from the Taylor Farms is there's so many different brands and store
1: everywhere.
2: Brands that
1: I'm
2: all
1: scared.
2: Use the same supplier.
1: Yeah. Scared. And you said that you still could see her name on the talkbacks where we get them in, right?
2: Yeah. Okay. I totally know
1: but we're
2: who
1: not,
2: that is.
1: But we're not going to
2: I'm not going to shout her out.
1: All right, guys, it's time for...
4: The four things you need a heads up on to start your day.
1: Get your Powerball tickets. Get your Powerball tickets, people. This is the largest lottery jackpot of 2026. It is at $1 billion.

0: we're all buying a ticket tonight for tonight's draw, right?
1: Yeah, I'm going to buy two.
0: Jess, okay. Are you actually going to get one?
2: I'm going to get one, you guys.
0: All right. We are all getting one. All right. After losing a heartbreaker to the Astros on Monday night, San Francisco Giants bounced back with a 4-1 win last night at Oracle. With the win, the team is now 50-70 on the season, which is not good. One of the worst records in all of baseball. Still above the Sacramento Las Vegas A's, formerly of Oakland, though. The final game of the Astros series is today. Day game and first pitch is at 12:45.
2: Go, Matt! Low clouds and patchy drizzle for this Wednesday morning. We're going to see some sunshine in the afternoon, but temperatures are going to be a little bit cooler today with highs in the upper 70s to low 80s. Fire chances increase mm-hmm. due to the chance of dry lightning. There we go.
0: Not good. Hey, Pisces besties!
2: Hey!
0: Today is going to be a 9. The universe is sliding a little financial love note your way. Check your accounts because something might have landed, babe. You've been responsible and patient, and the universe remembered you exist in the best way possible. Treat yourself to something small but meaningful. You've earned this plot twist.
1: Ooh. Oh, you know,
2: I love to.
1: Jess is a Pisces bestie. You know what I think I'm going to get you?
2: What?
1: Nice bag salad from Walmart.
2: Oh, I'm okay.
0: Yeah.
2: I'm not very hungry.
1: Just to
2: right
1: treat
2: now,
1: yourself.
2: Actually.
1: Something healthy. You know, I know you're on your health.
0: Mm-hmm.
1: Okay.
0: A lot of iceberg
1: right
0: lettuce
1: yes.
0: in there.
1: Oh my God. Just throw some ranch on there.
0: Yeah. Oh,
2: give me a Big Mac instead or In-N-Out.
1: Extra lettuce on that.
0: Because extra lettuce on both those.
1: Yep. Here's Bruno Mars, Risk It All on Wild 3 for 9.

0: Bruno Mars right here on Wild 94.9. Thanks so much for hanging out with the JV Show on this Wednesday. Happy Hump Day!
1: Happy Hump Day!
0: I'm Selena.
1: I'm Graham.
0: And I'm Jess.
2: Good morning, JV Show. Jazz from Hayward here. I have a bone to pick and just a little bit of a rant. Why does no one know how to drive? Why is nobody paying attention? Why is there an accident every other day on the bridge? Because when it comes to the bridge, apparently nobody knows how to freaking drive. And I am tired of it. Yesterday, I take about a 16-mile drive going over the Dumbarton Bridge, okay? Yesterday, it was about 8 p.m. And tell me why my map says it's going to take me 2.5 hours to get home for 16 miles, 2.5 hours because of an accident.
0: Are you kidding me?
1: It's criminals. Bay Area traffic, you guys. It's already bad. Can everybody get off their phone? That has to be the number one. Distracted driving has got to be the number one cause of accidents, right? It just has to be because I always wonder the same thing. How are we getting in crashes like on the bridge? There's no intersection. There's no running a red light. There's no, I didn't know I couldn't turn that direction.
0: Yep.
1: You're in a lane. Just drive
0: just
1: straight.
0: Just
1: all you have to do is drive straight and not rear end the car in front of you. That's basically all you got to do. Although there are you people that are swerving in and out of the lanes thinking that you're going to get across the bridge faster. Spoiler alert, you're not. We're all going to get there at the same time.
0: An actual way to check, like to know if somebody was on their phone at the time of an accident.
1: Yeah.
0: Well, then why don't they do that?
1: They do. When they investigate the causes of accidents, that's the one thing that that's one of the things they do, I believe.
0: No, because I feel like I've been in accidents and lied about
1: whether or not there was some distracted driving happening.
0: And there was no, there was no investigation or anything like that.
1: Interesting. Your phone knows that data, but I guess it doesn't know who in the car is holding the phone. It knows that the phone's being engaged with at the time of the accident. They know that. But yeah, I guess.
3: What if you were in the car by yourself?
0: What if it was GPS? It could have been your GPS running though.
3: But it would know.
1: No, but it knows about if the screen's being tapped and whatnot.
0: Okay.
1: But I guess if you're in the car by yourself, they could pinpoint. They could pin that one on you.
3: But maybe they'll just take your word for it unless the other driver accuses you of, like, I saw that they were using their phone, and then they would investigate.
0: That's a good way to get somebody in trouble.
1: If you work for the CHP, could you let us know the answer to this question?
3: Yeah.
1: And a lot of cars now have cameras in, you know, that are looking at you the whole time. So, like, the car knows.
0: True.
3: But you
0: anyway,
3: have
0: something
3: footage.
0: Should happen. Maybe that would help, reduce.
1: Either way,
0: accidents.
1: Everyone put down your damn phone and just drive straight on the bridge. It's not that hard.
0: Just get there. Safely, please. All right, so everyone is just about heading back to school. My kids don't start until Monday. We're over in Hayward. I know Oakland has already started. Your kids are up in Napa. Graham, you're back to school as of this morning. So Oakland Unified has enacted one of the strictest cell phone bans, according to this report that I saw. It says here students are not allowed to use cell phones and smartwatches or other personal electronic devices during class, between classes, during lunch, except in limited circumstances. I'm assuming that's in case of emergency.
1: Right.
0: They'll allow you to call a parent or something. Or maybe not even then. I know most schools will just have you go to the office and you can call them there. This kind of, like at my daughter's school, you're not supposed to have your phones out. A lot of teachers, at least at her previous school, she's about to start high school, they didn't really care. But my workaround was always like, well, I'm just going to get you an Apple Watch. That way when you can't have your phone, if I do need to contact you, you can still use that.
1: Yeah.
0: But now they're taking those away, too? You're not allowed to have those?
1: I mean, I'm all for it, but...
3: Really? I think it might be a little extreme with what they're doing, especially because, I don't know, not having the phone throughout the whole day or any other means of communication.
1: Might have to talk to another student
3: Talk
1: to your friends?
3: If a parent needs to get a hold of you, like, I get it that they can call the front office or something, but, like, I don't know, what if you personally, as a student, have an emergency or...
1: Then you tell your teacher.
3: A young woman has an emergency.
0: Then you have to go to the office. Because that's obviously a big concern for parents. We're talking about Oakland Unified School District here. They said safety is absolutely a priority, so we have protocols at all of our sites, like we always have, for parents to communicate with students. And I'm assuming that does mean go through the teachers or the office. The thing with that, though, is like 80% of the time I call my kids school for any reason, they don't pick up. They never answer. That's my thing. So what if it is an emergency and I can't get a hold of my kid directly? I got to go through the school.
3: Right.
0: But you guys don't answer your phone. And then you're like, yeah, I'll transfer your call to the teacher's phone in the classroom. And then they don't answer because they're in the middle of something.
1: But wouldn't they be the one with the emergency? Isn't that the one that you're worried about?
0: I mean, it can go both ways, but if something happens outside of school, a death or literally anything, and I need to go pick up my kid from school.
3: Yeah.
1: Okay.
0: But I'm an hour away or whatever. I need to contact them.
1: I mean, I know that these things do happen. I just, like, I'm thinking back to, and again, my own middle school, high school, whatever. My parents never had to get a hold of me for anything. I get that we're like so used to being so connected to everyone, and you could get a hold of people instantaneously. But if you did, you know, if there was something, you know, you get super sick at school, it's like, yeah, then they called your parents and then they came and picked you up, you know? Like, it doesn't need to, in my mind, like,
3: right.
1: The, you know, need to be like an instantaneous contact with your kid. I get we're used to it, but.
0: I think,
1: like, what are, you know,
0: for me, it's needed, and it might seem like really small things, but if there's something I want to tell my kid, I feel like I should be able to tell them.
1: See, but that's the, we're so used to being
3: right.
1: connected.
0: Yes.
1: Instantaneously.
0: I get it. So what if a parent is like, no, like, I want my kid, fine, take their phone, but they need to have their watch. What is the school going to do? Can they like take it away? Like, are they going to be suspended?
1: Yeah. It's the school. I mean, California law requires, the new California law that went into effect recently requires every school to have some sort of cell phone limiting policy. Oakland's doing, you know, they're more on the extreme end of no phones at all. But every school is required to have some sort of phone limiting.
0: Says elementary school students, this would be like your kids. Grandma, I know they don't have phones right now, but elementary school students will have to place their phones into a lockbox at the start of morning classes.
1: Fine with that.
0: I don't know. It just seems a little extreme.
3: Well, I guess when I think about it, well, this is for high school or for...
1: That was the for elementary school.
0: For elementary school.
3: Because now that I think about it, I'm like, yeah, I didn't even have a phone till like the end of middle school anyways, and I survived.
1: Yep.
0: But imagine not having it now.
3: Well, not having it now is different because I'm addicted.
1: Because we're all addicted.
0: Yeah.
3: But maybe that is what is needed, and I do feel really bad for teachers because kids are horrible when they're on their phones.
1: High school teacher that I know, it says that's the biggest problem. They're like, you're just talking to no one.
0: God.
1: Everybody's just trying to get on their phone or do something on their phone. Or whatever.
0: I don't like it. I want my kid to be, you know, reachable. But that's just me. That's just me. We are really, really excited about a couple of things coming up at Great Resort Casino. You know, we are giving away tickets to Savor Sonoma Live Fire and Vine every single morning, 6:40. So we're going to do it again tomorrow morning. But this is coming up. Graham, on your birthday.
1: That's
0: it's almost
1: right.
0: Your birthday.
3: Oh, my God. You're right.
1: Foodies, listen up. If you're a foodie, I mean, well, foodie, I don't really like that term because everybody likes delicious food. Everybody likes
0: Literally.
1: Delicious food. And they're going to be serving up a ton of it. They're going to have celebrity chefs doing like live fire cooking demonstrations, and you're going to get to eat all the amazing food that they're cranking out. Plus, they're going to have tons of local wine and cocktails and stuff like that. And it's all poolside at Grayton. If you ever hung out by the pool at Grayton, a really cool spot to be. But again, everybody that loves delicious food and food centered event, you know, centric events like this, this is going to be a marquee one. It's going to be so cool.
3: It's also for a good cause. Proceeds benefit the Aaron Sanchez Impact Fund for Latino Youth. So if you would like to get your tickets now, go to SaverSonoma.com.
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1: The accidents are getting to be a little much this morning. We have a wreck in San Mateo, 92 eastbound at 82. Left lane is blocked. Everything is stop and go from Hillsdale Boulevard to San Jose. We have an accident on the shoulder, 280 northbound at Saratoga. Everything is stop and go from Lee Avenue. Fremont, we have a two-car wreck on 880 southbound before Thornton Avenue. That's causing a lot of stop and go all the way back from Tennyson. And then on the Bay Bridge, things are hella slow. 80 westbound between Grand and the metering lights. And those lights are on. Delays continue to Fremont Street. Graham.
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1: Right. Next on the JV Show, Graham, you said you have a very important question for myself and Jess.
0: Yes.
1: All right. It's after Ariana Grande. Hate That I Made You Love Me. It's Wild 94.9. We're the Bay's number one hit music station.

0: Ariana Grande. It's Wild 94.9. We're the JV Show. I'm Selena.
1: I'm Graham.
0: And I'm Jess. We were just talking about cell phone bans at school. You know, everybody is getting ready to go back to school. If you're not already, Oakland Unified has one of the strictest cell phone ban policies. No phones or other electronic devices or smartwatches during class, before class, between classes, during lunch. Elementary school, you got to put your phone into a lockbox at the start of the day.
2: 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You know what they should do in those schools is they should just ban all smartphones for kids. And if parents want to have a connection with their kids, they should just bring back those old school flip phones that only make calls. That way they don't get distracted by social media and stuff.
3: True.
0: I would be okay with that.
3: I like that.
1: Then it'd just be a bunch of that old school ringtone going off all day long as parents are calling their kids during class.
0: You know what?
1: But I think that's a good idea.
0: We bought a flip phone a couple years ago.
1: Yeah.
0: So that when the kids got in trouble and we did take away their cell phones and we still wanted to get a hold of them while they're at school or at sports practice or whatever, we're like, take the flip phone just so we can call you. And they refused. They're like, I'd rather have no phone.
1: Really?
0: Yes.
1: Wow, the disrespect. I think that's a great idea.
0: I know.
4: Good morning, guys. Eddie from Pittsburgh. I got a 15-year-old daughter. You guys know her as Muffin. Yeah. In case of emergency, you know, about the whole situation. But my daughter don't even answer the phone. So what do we do? She don't answer. The school don't answer. So, yeah.
0: Well, I guess that's a whole separate issue there.
1: Yeah, there you go. His daughter won't answer the phone. You were saying, I need to be able to get a hold of my daughter, and if I had to call the school never answers the phone. Well, he's saying it doesn't work either way because his daughter won't answer his calls in a case of emergency either.
0: Yeah, my daughter probably won't pick up if she's like in class or whatever, but she'll text back.
1: Yeah.
0: She'll text me back if I have to reach her.
5: Good morning, JV Show. This is Sarah from Pacifica. On the cell phone thing in schools, what really stresses me out is what if there's a natural disaster? What if there's an earthquake or a fire? Or God forbid, pew-pew at school. The last thing they're going to do is let kids go get their phone. They're going to evacuate the schools. They have a protocol. Nobody's going to be let back in to get their phones for an extended period of time. That's my only thing, is if there's a emergency at school.
0: That is another great point.
1: I don't know. Did you send your first grader, when your daughter was in first grade, did you send her to school with a phone?
0: No.
1: So were you just trusting that in the case of an emergency? Do you know what I mean? It's that same level of trust you're putting in the younger kids, and they're the most vulnerable ones. They're the ones that I actually would need to talk to in an emergency, like, here's what you should do. The older kids, I think, hopefully they have the knowledge that, like, here's what you do in case of emergency. And if there is a big earthquake or a fire in the school, calling mommy is not going to get you out of that fire following the evacuation protocol.
0: But it's going to allow me to know that you're okay. I just want to know that you're okay.
1: I understand
0: that. I didn't
1: send
0: my daughter to school in first grade with a cell phone because she didn't have one. If she had one at home, like, then I would have been.
1: But I'm just saying, you're putting that same amount of trust in what if an emergency for kids ages till whatever age you give them a phone prior to that. And like, that's okay. We're willing to not have instantaneous contact with our kids when, in my mind, they're the most vulnerable when they're little, right? And then suddenly I need to have instantaneous contact with my kid. I need to have they need to have a cell phone with them in class at all times just in case I need to get a hold of them. Well, what's the difference? Like, do you know what I mean? Make it make sense.
0: I get what you're saying. For me, it's just like once you have one, I want you to have it on you at all times.
3: Then,
0: and I know that seems contradictory. I get what you're saying, Graham.
1: Okay.
6: Hi, JV Show fam. This is Carlo from Fremont. I do agree more with Graham and Jess over the whole Oakland cell phone banning. But I understand why Selena wouldn't be very happy with it. You know, it's your means of communication that's quick to your child in case of an emergency. However, we're just seeing such low scores across America right now. People are calling it literacy crisis, which it really is. And I think it's just a better way to encourage our kids to stay focused in school.
0: Yeah. And I'm not even mad. Like, my daughter's gotten her phone taken away at school. And I'm like, well, you shouldn't have had it out. You know, I'm not mad at that. I just don't like the idea of them, like, taking it from the get-go. That way, if it is an emergency, it's in her bag or whatever.
3: Listen, you know what I mean? I think if kids listened and if they could be trusted to have their phone on them and not be using it, then sure, like that would be like the best case scenario for everybody. But unfortunately, I feel like it's just gotten so bad to the point where like that's all they're thinking about and ways of sneaking it. Oh, let me go to the restroom and I have my phone on me, so I'm gonna go use it in the restroom, and selfies and TikToks. And I feel really bad for the teachers that have to deal with all of this, because I know a lot of them are really
0: I do
3: up.
0: As well, and that's like the hardest job in the world. Yeah. But at least let the kids have like the little toddler watch, you know, so if I didn't want to send a message, I can like send, you know, send that. You
1: I
0: know,
1: mean,
0: just,
1: that's better. I mean, it's definitely better in my mind. Less of a less of a distraction.
0: Yeah,
1: of course.
0: I'm fine with that, but I just, I need something. Give me something, okay? We do have to get to today's hottest trending coming up next. Graham, I know you said you had an important question for Jess and I.
1: Yeah.
0: Can we do that after trending? Maybe like a little after 9 o'clock?
1: Sure.
0: All right, sounds good. Trending is next, though. Here's Wiz Khalifa.

0: Hey, JV Show. This is Jessica from Cache Valley. My kids did have cell phones in elementary school. They had cell phones in middle school. They had cell phones in high school. And I flat out told the school I will not obey. My kids are to keep their phones on them at all times. They will obey the rules of the school and not be on their phones during class time, but they are to keep their phones on them at all times. Elementary, middle school, high school, all the way across. Do not touch
1: my kid's phone.
2: Oh, dang.
3: That's crazy to me.
1: My kind of mom right there. Hey, you stand on business.
3: I mean, you were asking business. what happens if parents disobey the order. Well, there you go. That's her answer. She says, nothing, no touchy.
1: Nothing happens.
3: My kid's phone.
1: Turns out. Awesome.
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5: It's all the stuff you need to know. What's hot in music, movies, shows, and the most talked about stories happening today in the Bay.
1: All right, so I have an update on Ray and Michael B. Jordan. Really quick, Jess, what song does Ray sing again? And yet you have to perform it.
2: Baby, where the hell is my husband? What is taking them so long to find me?
1: So Ray and Michael B. Jordan sparked romance rumors this past weekend when they were seen out at Magic Mountain together, you know, getting on rides and whatnot. And everyone was like, love that for them. Right. Like, they look so good together. Well, apparently, they're not actually dating. They just have a business relationship, according to sources. They're saying that Ray is working on the soundtrack for a movie project that Michael is involved with. And so they've been, you know, working together and decided to take some time away from the studio, hit up Six Flags, Magic Mountain.
2: That's how it starts, though.
1: They just spent some time out there, had some fun. There was absolutely no PDA.
3: Sure.
1: Sources say they have never been on an actual date and there is nothing romantic between them.
3: Sure. Not yet.
1: I don't know. I'm shipping them at this point. I feel like she can just kind of worm her way in there.
3: Oh.
1: Yeah, it starts business, but then you mix business with pleasure a little bit, you know.
3: Next thing you know, he's worming his way in there, too.
1: Yep.
2: I wonder what movie this is. Creed 4 or something?
1: Creed 4. Is that a thing?
2: Well,
1: how many Creeds are there? Are we up to 4?
3: I think we probably are.
2: Yeah.
1: What?
2: I'm pretty sure the last one was Creed 3.
1: Really quick, Kylie Jenner and Timothy Chalamet and other relationship news. They're already like talking marriage, you guys. They are super, super serious. And when it comes to their wedding, they want to do it Zendaya and Tom Holland style. Very low key, private. Even if they like got eloped or whatever, they're not mad at that. They want absolutely no cameras, which according to sources is a nightmare scenario for Kris Jenner. She wants a big celebration. She wants it to be televised. She wants a special on Hulu. She wants sponsorships. She wants deals. She wants deals. And she wouldn't mind if they did an elopement before, but then like, you know, had the televised thing afterwards. But Kylie and Timmy, they are like not here for that at all.
3: I'm kind of surprised they're not here for, I mean, I understand not wanting the thing to turn into some giant spectacle, but do you remember Timmy at the NBA finals?
2: Right.
3: That guy grabbed every microphone, every camera, dumped every beer on himself. Look at me. I'm the biggest Knicks fan of all time. Like, seems like he's right in the middle of it. And Kylie Jenner, she's no stranger to the camera.
1: Right. I wonder if it's more of a Kylie thing, though, because she grew up in front of the cameras. Maybe part of her is a little bit over it. Maybe she realizes that doing, you know, having your relationship on the show, like, it's, you know, it's there's that curse.
3: Was Timmy, celebrating the Knicks, and she was standing in the background with that.
1: That look of disgust.
3: Yeah, there was a lot of that.
1: Embarrassment, cringe.
3: She had the ick, for

0: Sure.
1: She did.
2: I wonder if, like, Timothy's dream was always, because he's a huge Knicks fan, they play Madison Square Garden, right? I wonder if, like, he was a little jealous. Or I wonder if he even got to go to Taylor and Travis's wedding because it was right there. Like,
1: oh.
2: I wonder if he's always dreamed of that being the place where he got married.
0: Yeah.
1: So now he's got the wedding bug and he wants to do it bigger. More people, more celebrities, more cameras.
0: But he is going to get married wearing a Knicks jersey, right?
1: Probably.
0: Yeah, he's the biggest fan of all time.
1: That's so hilarious. Sure. Yeah. All right, Grammy, what do you have?
0: All right, a couple of Carmageddons coming our way to the Bay Area. First, the biggest one that everyone needs to know about, starting Friday, August 21st, westbound on the Carquinez Bridge, totally shut down, you guys. A 53-hour-long shutdown. It's not going to open again until 3 a.m. on Monday. So if you're going to be traveling westbound, coming towards San Francisco, coming into the Bay Area from, you know, Fairfield or Sacramento or whatever, and you want to drive that way across the Carquinez Bridge, I drive that way. Luckily, this is not a weekday closure, only on the weekend. But again, you're going to have to find an alternate route for that one. Major Carmageddon possible there. And then we also have some Bay Bridge closures that you need to be looking out for. They've already begun going all the way through October. Now, luckily, this is affecting the eastbound traffic, and the bridge, multiple lanes on the bridge are going to be closed from 10 p.m. to 7 a.m. every single night, basically, going forward for an extended period of time. There will be
1: On the weekends?
0: There will be some times where it's just Sundays through Thursdays.
1: Okay.
0: I think that's going to be the thing, but they're just look out for some different times and closures, because there will be some on some other days, but mainly Sundays through Thursdays, 10 p.m. to 7 a.m. eastbound lanes of the Bay Bridge. It's going to go down to a single lane most nights.
1: Oh my God.
0: Not that there's heavy traffic at that time.
1: There's traffic all the time.
0: I know. There still is a surprising amount of traffic, so look out for that.
1: Wow.
0: Carmageddon, you've been warned.
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1: We have a lot of backup in San Mateo, 92 eastbound at 82. There is an accident that has the left lane blocked. We're waiting on some tow trucks, so for now, you got to deal with the delays. Everything is stopped from Hillsdale.

0: two-car wreck in Fremont. 880 southbound before Thornton Avenue. Everything stop and go from Tennyson. Graham.
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0: 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We're also going to go back to our Cool or Not list after this. I'm free.

0: So Zara Larsson right there is going to be at our iHeartRadio Music Festival in Vegas. That is going to be so much fun. I know Cardi's going to be there. Jess, who else?
1: A BTS, Benson Boone, Snoop Dogg.
0: That's right. Many, and we have your chance right now to win a trip to Vegas. By the way, this includes ground transportation, tickets to both nights, hotel, airfare. It's all covered. Graham, what
2: plus
0: is...
2: $1,000.
0: Plus $1,000. That's right. Graham, what's this hour's keyword?
2: Festival. Text the keyword festival to 200-200. Remember that. Festival. You just text that word to 200-200 and you are entered to win that amazing flyaway trip.
0: Nice. Good luck. All right, back to our cool or not list. We do this every Wednesday. We throw some things out and we discuss, is that cool or not? Cool or not, you guys, I accidentally let my snap streak with my daughter end.
2: Cool.
0: And we were like almost a 450. Why are you guys hating on my snap streak? Because, wow.
2: Because like, why?
0: Yeah. I don't know, but it was something that we bonded over, snapping each other every single day.
2: So can't you go back to snapping each other every single day?
0: Yeah, we have to start over. Now our count is at like three.
1: I'm going to say not cool because it wasn't even your teenager that broke the streak. It was you.
0: It was my fault. Yeah.
2: Gasp. Why?
0: When I was in Cancun, the service was horrible.
2: They don't have Metro PCS down there?
0: I have T-Mobile, first of all. Okay.
2: Same thing.
0: And like, I couldn't connect to the Wi-Fi at the hotel. Like, I was just having so many issues.
1: No.
0: A lot of times we were like out on the water and we were like doing things that didn't have service. And I remember my daughter like texting me like, hey, our snap streak is about to end. And like me going to my Snapchat and I'm like, really? It doesn't show that here. But that's because I guess it wasn't updating.
2: Oh.
0: And so I like never got to snap her back. And then it ended and I got back and it was too late to even pay to keep it going. It started over.
2: Wow. Having trouble connecting to the Wi-Fi at the hotel. What are you, 70? That's like my mom calling me. I don't know how to connect to the Wi-Fi.
0: just
2: type the password and mom.
0: It just wasn't working for me. I don't know why.
2: And let me ask this, because this streak did get broken in the past, but you were able to spend a few bucks to buy it back
0: into
2: existence.
0: You can restore it for 99 cents.
2: That's crazy to me.
1: Oh, my
2: God. But so
0: and
2: this
0: so
2: one, you weren't given the opportunity here to do that?
0: No, because too much time had passed, or I would have.
2: It like super lapsed.
0: Yeah, it was just like done.
2: Wow. Imagine, I'm still going cool.
0: Wow.
1: Yeah, I'm going to go cool too. Because imagine trying to explain what a Snapchat streak even is to like somebody who was born in like 1920s
0: imagine
1: or something.
0: You guys hating on like
2: or somebody even like 5 years from now. They're going to be like, what's Snapchat? We're on to this new thing.
0: But imagine you guys hating on like one of the few ways a mom bonds with her teenage daughter. You know, and instead of being like happy for me, you know, you guys are just over here.
2: We are happy for you that the streak ended. You can still.
0: Wow.
2: But you can still snap each other. That's the thing.
0: True.
2: Get back to snapping. Be like, hey,
0: but you know how
2: daughter,
0: long it's
2: going
0: to take to get
2: one.
0: Back to where you were? It's going to take like
2: 451
0: almost...
2: days.
0: Yes.
2: Is how long it's going to take.
1: Or maybe bond in real life.
2: Yeah, there's
0: That's
2: that.
0: That's the thing. Teenagers don't want to do that. So
1: true.
0: I'm bonding in any way that I can. And if it's on Snapchat, it's on Snapchat. I'm taking it.
2: Jess, they don't want to bond IRL.
1: Oh.
2: 451 days, though, is all it's going to take.
1: You should contact Snapchat.
2: Year, that's a year and some change.
0: Yeah, is there a customer service number? I'm going to complain. I need my streak restored.
2: Somebody listening right now probably works for Snapchat.
0: Yeah.
2: This is the Bay Area,
0: right,
2: after all. Can you hit up Selena at Selena on air? Or what's your... Should they hit you up on Snap? Should they snap you?
0: No. Just
1: Instagram, maybe?
0: Leave a talk back.
2: Leave us a talk back if you work for...
0: I will pay double to have it restored.
1: $2.
0: I will...
2: $198 She's willing to plunk down to get her Snapchat.
0: Yes.
2: But doesn't even feel like a real streak then, right?
0: That's fine. You get over that. Yeah, you're kind of faking it, but you get over that.
2: Okay.
1: But what happens the next time you go on vacation and you don't have Wi-Fi again?
2: Yeah, how do I connect to the Wi-Fi at the hotel?
0: Said
2: every 80-year-old.
0: Stop.
2: I'm just lying. Come on.
0: It was like really having issues, okay?
2: Sure.
0: I don't know. We'll figure it out then next time.
1: Okay.
2: Sure.
0: But for now, I need my streak back. Anyways, I'm going not cool.
2: I'm going cool.
0: Graham?
2: What do you guys think? Cool or not, LARPing is the new slang right now. Sort of the new slang insult. LARPing.
0: Isn't LARPing where they dress up and have like, they like reenact like civil wars and stuff like that?
2: Live action role playing. Yeah, a lot of people dress up in like medieval stuff and they're out there fighting with foam swords and whatever, and live action role playing their elf character or whatever.
0: Yeah.
2: It's like a live version of Dungeons and Dragons. LARPing is the new slang term and it doesn't just apply to that. It would be like if Selena, for example, you showed up with like your yoga mat and your water bottle and stuff, and we'd be like, look at Selena, she's LARPing as a yoga instructor right now.
1: Oh, it's like cosplaying.
2: It's like you're faking it. We know you're not actually that thing, you're LARPing it.
1: Oh,
0: so I don't like that word.
2: LARPing applies to like everything now. Like, oh, look at Jess LARPing as a radio host right now. You know what I mean? That's the new slang word, you guys.
1: Wait, and this is being used by, I don't see Gen Zers saying this.
2: It's the youngs are using it. The
1: oh,
2: youngs.
1: The youngs?
2: Yeah, the youngs.
0: So Gen Alpha?
2: I don't know.
0: Is that younger than
2: that's younger. Everybody younger than us at 28 and a half.
0: Yeah. 20, oh, you look at Graham LARPing as a 28 and a half year old.
2: See?
0: Oh,
2: there you go.
0: Yeah,
2: you, used correctly. Nice
0: it.
2: Work. Yeah.
0: I don't like it. Not cool.
2: I think it's kind of cool.
0: I just don't like
2: it.
0: The word.
2: You don't like the word LARPing?
0: I've always. You have?
2: I've always chuckled at LARPers and LARPing. I've always
0: Why?
2: Thought that.
0: Yeah, because we made fun of them. But
2: well, yeah, but it's now you can like more freely use the term in more conversational day to day.
0: LARPing. I'm going to try to remember that.
1: Okay.
0: LARPing.
1: I'll go cool, I guess.
2: Thank you.
0: I'll go cool. Yeah. Why not?

0: Wildity for Nine, the JV show here. Let's go to the phones. Good morning. Is this Parker?
1: Yes, it is. And I'm here with Luca in the car driving to school as well.
0: I love it. Parker and Luca. Well, good morning, guys. We are going to be playing the Yup Nope game. Just tell them what's on the line today.
2: Oh, my God. We have a Chromebook on the line for you. So this is a huge prize.
3: Yes.
2: We're hoping you're not too nervous.
0: We're going to ask you four trivia questions. You just got to get three correct. If you can do that, the Chromebook is yours. Parker and Luca, are you ready?
1: I don't know. It's stressful. Let's do it.
0: Don't be nervous. Here we go. Question number one. Ram and an ewe are the names for the male and female of what animal species?
1: Ram, ewe. A sheep?
4: Yeah.
5: There you go. Nice work. All right, question number two. Nelson Mandela was the first fully democratically elected leader of what country?
1: South Africa.
4: Yep.
0: There you go.
5: Nicely done.
0: Question number three here. Finish the title of this 2012 hit song by Adele. Set fire to the blank.
1: Oh, that one's got me.
0: Come
1: set
0: on.
1: Fire to the...
0: I set fire to the
5: undies.
0: Watch them burn. Please stop.
2: Yeah.
1: Oh, man. I'd probably get it if we weren't on air, but world.
4: Nope. Oh,
0: that's a good guess.
5: That's a great guess.
0: It's set fire to the rain.
5: How could that's not possible? How do you light the rain on fire?
2: Adele can do it all.
5: No?
2: Yeah.
5: You can't light the water on fire. It's rain.
0: Watch her.
5: That makes no sense.
0: By the way, Parker, it's all good. You can miss one. Just got to get this next one correct.
5: All right, question number four. A humidor is a type of special box that you generally store what in?
1: Humidor.
5: Uh-huh.
1: Oh, is that like dry aging for meat and stuff?
4: Nope.
5: No. Good dry aged meat is pretty good, though. Humidor, you usually put cigars in. It's a box where you put your cigars in there.
2: Oh,
5: so they don't get too...
0: Luca probably knew that one, for sure.
2: Yeah.
0: His cigar collection's looking pretty strong these days. Okay, so you guys did not technically win. But you said you guys are on the way to school right now?
1: Yeah, we are.
5: What grade is Luca in?
1: He's in first grade.
0: Oh, my God.
5: You could really use that new Chromebook.
0: Graham, we have to give it to him.
2: Oh, my gosh.
0: We have to give it to Mark.
1: Oh, my God.
5: Let's do it.
1: Thank you, guys.
0: You are very welcome.
2: Congratulations.
1: Thank you so much.
2: This is courtesy of Columbia Records, by the way.
0: Yeah, you guys have a great rest of your day. Luca, have an awesome day at school. Don't hang up. I'm going to put you guys on hold really quick. Oh, it feels good to, like, just make somebody's day.
5: It's back to school week. Let's have some fun.
0: We're feeling good.

0: you need to know what's hot in music, movies, shows, and the most talked about stories happening today in the Bay.
1: All right, so Drake's goth baddie is speaking out. In case you missed this, yesterday we talked about Drake's most recent live stream where he did like a 20 versus 1 challenge, and it was him versus 20 OnlyFans creators, and the one that has gone super viral is his goth baddie, which I guess he's always been into. Like he said years ago, that was actually his type. It's a creator that goes by Pink Chew. I think it's how you pronounce it. I'm still not really sure. But yes, she is a goth baddie. And she won, you know, in the wife category of the stream. And she was allowed to pick out anything that she wants. Whatever she wants in the entire world, Drake is going to buy it for her. And she was like, I just want you to buy my mom a house. And Drake said he was going to do it. So TMZ had her on. They interviewed her. It was posted yesterday. And they were asking her about her mom. Like, well, did your mom know that you were even going on the stream?
2: Yeah, I told her about it. And then I told her, I was like, I won. I was like, just don't look online. No matter what happens, mom, just don't be looking online. And she's like, okay.
1: Imagine your mom seeing you on this and you have Drake barking like a dog for you.
3: It wasn't like a dog. I don't know what it was.
1: And then what everybody wants to know, is he actually going to buy her mom a house?
4: So basically how Drake said it's going to work is you could pick any listing, send it to him, and he's going to buy it.
2: That's what he said.
1: Imagine that. This is Drake. I don't know what Drake's net worth is, but it's up there. You can pick literally any listing.
3: He's not going to pick there's a house here in on the peninsula that just sold for $70 million. Like, is he going to buy the mom a $70 million house?
5: I think there's a budget, but it's pretty up there. His net worth is approximately $400 million. It's got to be more than
1: that, right? It's more than that. It is way more than that.
3: Well, also, I guess the one thing you'd have to think about, and goth baddie's mom would have to factor in, is that, yeah, Drake may pick up the purchase price on the house,
5: but
3: you're on the hook for the property taxes, and maintenance and insurance and all that kind of stuff.
5: True.
3: So you pick out a $100 million house, good luck affording it.
5: Yep.
1: The goth baddie said that she takes care of her family with all the money she makes off of OnlyFans. In this interview, she said that she wasn't really even like a fan of Drake's music, but like knew who he was and goes on there. She ends up winning this. But she says thanks to this stream, her OnlyFans subscriptions are through the roof. Like, she is going to be making so much money. So I don't think she's really worried about that.
3: Okay.
1: She was already taking care of mom and the family anyways. The other thing people wanted to know is, did her and Drake, you know, was there any smashery?
3: No, I'd like to know that as well. I feel like if I'm buying your mom a house, that's the least that you could do.
1: She said there was a lot of flirting, but they did not hook up. But they had some really good conversations, and she was kind of like, I don't know, she was kind of playing coy about whether or not they're going to see each other ever again. She kind of made it seem like they're going to be doing something together at some point. Maybe it's more business. Yeah. I don't really know.
3: Bumping uglies.
1: But that is the update. I think we're going to see Drake and Goth Baddie together again.
3: I think Drake's expecting something. If he buys mom a $10 million house, I think Drake wants a little something for his trouble.
1: He might want it, but hey, you're the one that offered this up.
5: Yeah, that's a good point.
1: You know?
3: It's true.
1: All right, we are getting out of here. Have a great rest of your Wednesday. There is another chance coming up here to win a trip to Vegas for the iHeartRadio Music Festival. That's going to happen at 1:10 and then again at 5:10 here on Wild. So keep it here all day.
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Did you see Ari's recent photo dump on Instagram? Yeah, looks like her and Ricky are official. I'm Angelina. Wild 94.9, Bay's number one hit music station.

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Jenna in San Jose requests that somber back to friends. You want to hear something? Hit me up. 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

Angelina. Wild 94.9, trying to see Gary Owen in San Jose. The No Hard Feelings tour is going to be hella funny. 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
0: 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For just

Gary Owen making his way to San Jose. It's Angelina, Wild 94.9. He is so funny. I'm definitely trying to be in there. We're getting you hooked up with tickets. You want to see Gary Owen? 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

0: 12:39, it's Selena and Graham from the JV Show. 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

Did you see this dude that works at Shake Shack? 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

I don't know if it's because it's like slightly cooler this week, but I'm like fully ready for fall. I want my pumpkin cream cold brews. I want to watch scary movies. I'm ready. I want to be in a hoodie.

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Is this out of pocket? Well, 94.9, I'm Angelina. Joe Jackson, he's going to debut as a roaming character this year at Universal's Halloween Horror Nights in Hollywood. I mean, it's definitely scary, that's for sure. Yeah.

I'm Angelina. Wild 94.9. Getting you hooked up with tickets to see the hella funny Gary Owen, his No Hard Feelings tour coming to San Jose Civic. You want to be there? Just leave us a talk back on that free iHeartRadio app.

0: 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It's Selena and Graham from the JV Show. Have a great rest of your Wednesday. 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
1: Plus at 8:20, it's a meeting in the ladies' room, and I need to ask the ladies on this show about something an influencer did very risque in front of her family.
0: What?
1: I want to get your guys' thoughts. For just a chance.

Hey, it's Angelina. Wild 94.9, in case you missed it, I am getting you hooked up with these tickets. Gary Owen making his way to San Jose Saturday, August 29th. That No Hard Feelings tour is going to be hella funny. So if you're trying to be in there, it could be a nice little date night. I'm getting you hooked up. All you got to do is make Wild 94.9 your number one preset on the app. Let us know your name, where you're from, and why you want to go on that talkback mic. Might get you these tickets.

All right, I'm gonna go get me some pho or something. Take some DayQuil, hopefully a nap. Your girl's sick as hell. Thanks for hanging out with me, though. I'm that Angelina on air. Hang out with my besties. Gabby and EJ are next on Wild 94.9.

0: Yo, it is Y94.9, Bay's number one hit music station, Gabby and EJ in the afternoon. So we thought earlier last week there was a report that Ray and Michael B. Jordan were out together down in SoCal, right?
1: Canoodling.
0: At Six Flags Magic Mountain.
1: Yep, canoodling.
0: Well, according to this TMZ report, they are not dating. They are just working together.
1: I don't believe that.
0: Neither do I. And also, my thing is, like, why are they trying to cover up the story?
1: No, honestly. I mean, maybe a movie is coming. They were saying that they were, like, they're working on, like, a soundtrack together. And I guess one of Michael B. Jordan's movies or something. And it's like, all of a sudden now, come on.
0: Just ride the wave. I feel like they would look so good together. First of all, I feel like he is such a good dude from New Jersey.
1: Yeah.
0: And second of all, I love me some Ray. So, like, come on, y'all. She was trying to manifest a husband, and I was like, oh, my gosh. It looks like she found one.
1: I hope it works out, because I know she'll love that. I mean, he's fine
0: for
1: as hell.
0: Real.
1: That's like everybody's dream man right there.
0: I'm saying, though, they need to make it work.
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1: Absolutely. If you want to roll through, you know, Zara Larsson's going to be there, BTS. We got Major Lazer, Snoop Dogg, Benson Boone, and you want $1,000?
0: It's possible. Just saying.
1: I mean, this afternoon, rock out with us. 5:10, we'll

0: It's 1049 The Bay's number one hit music station. It's Gabby and EJ in the afternoon. So did you see what happened with Nick Reiner?
1: No.
0: Well, let's just say he's been indicted. We'll talk next.

0: 9:39. It's Selena and Graham from the JV Show. Have a great rest of your Wednesday. Oh, if you missed anything from this morning's show, go back and podcast it on the iHeartRadio app. We're back tomorrow morning, 6 a.m.
1: Plus, at 8:20, it's a meeting in the ladies' room, and I need to ask the ladies on this show about something an influencer did very

0: 94.9 of it is number one hit music station, Gabby and EJ in the afternoon. So what happened with Nick Reiner?
1: Yeah, so Nick Reiner has been indicted by a grand jury for the murders of his parents, Rob and Michelle Reiner, in the stabbing attack that happened back in December. He was brought to a 13th floor courtroom, and he had to answer to the new charges, which will replace the original murder case filed in 2025. I guess the indictment accuses Reiner of 2 counts of first-degree murder with additional special circumstances allegations of multiple murders, lying in wait, and use of a deadly weapon. Now, the special circumstances allegations can increase potential penalties in the sentencing phase of a trial, including the possibility of life without parole. So they're not, I don't think, using the claim of insanity.
0: No, he was definitely, like, in full control of what was going on, just being a GD brat.
1: No, honestly, and that's what it seemed like, especially considering what had happened, like, the day before. They got in this big argument, you know, all this. So, yeah, it's just, I really hope they do everything they can to keep him in jail.
0: And then him wanting to use his inheritance for his defense? Absolutely not.
1: Like, it makes no type of sense whatsoever. Like, bro, you really thought you were going to be able to get away with this? Like, come on.
0: But I don't, here's my thing. My thing is, like, your parents essentially left you this money for whenever they, you know, passed away. There is no way that you are going to think that it's okay for you to use the money that they left for you.
1: Right.
0: As a defense. That makes no sense to me.
1: But that's what I'm saying. Like, they're trying to claim that he's, you know, mentally not there. And I feel like those type of things, like, it's like, come on, bro. Like, it's common sense. Like, that was not going to happen.
0: This is just so frustrating, though. I don't understand that.
1: I was laughing because it was like, I saw this meme that said, what's your favorite type of senses? And I said, common.
0: Yeah, I saw that, too.
1: Yeah,
0: come on.
1: For real.
0: But also, people don't be using it.
1: No, not at all.

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0: Number one hit music station, Gabby and EJ in the afternoon. Coming up next, that's Out of Pocket.
1: So this is apparently set to roll through New York City today.
0: Okay.
1: Yeah, we'll talk about that in just a sec.
0: All right. That's Out of Pocket's on the way.

0: Yo, it is Wild 94.9, Bay's number one hit music station. Gabby and EJ in the afternoon. Yep. It is time for That's Out of Pocket. Stories that you hear and you think to yourself, this is wild. So a massive hairball is set to roll through New York City today.
1: Why?
0: New York City. New York City has seen plenty of strange sights, but this week is bringing something new, a giant ball of hair rolling through the streets of Manhattan. The hair care brand called K18 is unleashing what it calls the tumble hair today, a massive fuzzy spear made to represent 161 billion strands of hair. The oversized hair ball is scheduled to roll through Midtown, the West Village, Chinatown, and the Seaport before settling in the Meatpacking District. And I'm thinking to myself, but why?
1: I mean, I guess I get it because of the promotion with K18. Like, it's a really good hair product. I've used it, but a big hair ball is pretty hilarious. Like,
0: it's so wild. Yeah. So, like how you said, it is an elaborate ad,
1: right,
0: tied to the launch of a $120 serum that they are launching. I know. Is that a lot?
1: That is a lot, I feel like, for hair stuff. Like, I'd probably drop that on skincare, but I feel like 120. But also, too, my mom's a hairdresser, so I feel like I've always gotten a discount on hair products.
0: If you want to do it, that's how you do it.
1: Right, exactly.
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0: Yo, it is Y94.9, Bay's number one hit music station. Gabby and EJ in the afternoon. That Ariana Grande, Hate That I Made You Love Me. You know what's funny? And I may have said this before. I feel like you ever say so many things that you forget what you're saying.
1: All the time.
0: But that song right there really grew on me. And it ended up being a really good summertime anthem.
1: Yeah. We talked about this yesterday. I love the album, too. I'm an Ariana Grande fan. Yeah, I like her albums. I love R&B Ari, so I'm with it.
0: I love me some Aria.

0: Yep, and that girl Zara Larsson going to be in Vegas at our iHeartRadio Music Festival. And you know we got a chance for you to win a trip with $1,000 spending cash coming up.
1: Absolutely, bro. I cannot wait to see Zara Larsson, BTS. I bet you it's going to go crazy when Major Lazer hits the stage. And $1,000 so you can buy you some food.
0: I know, for real.
1: It's going to be dope.

0: It's 1049 The Bay's number one hit music station. It's Gabby and EJ in the afternoon. Man, talk about a major plot twist in the Luigi Mangione case.
1: Golly, what happened now?
0: Yeah, basically there's a serious plea bargain negotiations underway that could really switch some things up with the case.
1: Okay.
0: Yeah, we're going to talk next. Hang on.

0: Yo, what is Wild 94.9 B's number one hit music station, Gabby and EJ in the afternoon. So what happened with Luigi Mangione?
1: Yeah, so his legal team is in serious negotiations with federal prosecutors, according to TMZ, and it could really have a really big impact on his fate. The negotiations are real, and it involves a possible guilty plea to murder, but the twist comes with sentencing. So they're told one of the possibilities in an open plea where sentencing is not negotiated but left to the judge after an extensive hearing. So that would allow the defense to present mitigating factors, including Luigi's strong feels about healthcare and corporate greed that altered his mental state, that could lead to sentence, like a sentence more favorable than a life

0: 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It's Selena and Graham from the JV Show. 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
1: Plus at 8:20, it's a meeting in the ladies' room, and I need to ask the ladies on this show about something an influencer did. Very risque and

0: Yo, what is Wild 94.9 of Bay's number one hit music station, Gabby and EJ. In the afternoon, it is time. I was about to say it's time for Out of Pocket.
1: Wrong one. It's okay. I knew what you meant.
0: So listen, there is this new ritual that's going on in Chicago. It's helping people let go of stress one stream at a time. Literally, Chicago has a scream club.
1: Oh.
0: Every Sunday at 7 p.m., people gather at North Avenue Beach Pier to scream out over Lake Michigan. Before the screaming starts, people write down what is bothering them on a small piece of paper and toss it into the lake and scream it out.
1: You know, I feel like that's a thing, like, here in California for sure, if not L.A. Like, I feel like there has to be something like that or out here.
0: Screaming.
1: I'm telling you, I'll go up to Twin Peaks and scream my head off. What are you talking about?
0: Let's do it.
1: You know we feel a lot better after.
0: I just do it when I'm on my way to work.